0: served it over rice with some shrimp. And I'll tell you what, I am like Martha Stewart.
1: I'm from Louisiana. You know, some drunk idiot made this. Like, well, what's it called? Well, we ate too fast.
0: Whatever we have left in the refrigerator is basically what it was. And it was delicious.

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1: 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That's coming at you next.
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1: All right, Snap, Donnie Meacham. I am about to say something very controversial.
2: Okay?
1: I don't get the Birkin bag. I don't get it. It's expensive, Donnie. It's like $30,000, which I think is very expensive, but also very expensive for a cumbersome bag that you can't turn into a crossbody. You're basically asking to be mugged. Like, what's the deal with the Birkin?
2: Yeah, and you're not Mary Poppins. Like, you don't need a bag that big. You're not pulling tricks out of it. It's like that little, remember that wrist coach little bag that everybody has?
1: Yeah.
2: Annoying, but also baggy jeans are in right now. Why baggy jeans, people? Mm-mm. Why baggy jeans?
1: We're just out with the bags. We don't like any kind of bags. We don't like Birkin bags. We don't like baggy jeans. And we don't like bags under our eyes.
2: None. But no, my friends, Donnie, are you going to join in the baggy jean thing? You know, skinny jeans are out. And I go, well, they're just called jeans on skinny people.

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8: They say the holy water's watered down, and this town's lost its faith. 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
3: I hate shaving. 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
3: No, I know men are out there going, look, shaving our face, it's equally as hard. 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
2: Lauren Snap, Donnie Meacham, family heirlooms. Ooh. You know, everybody seems to have a family heirloom. I want to know what yours is. Hit us up, 1-888-952-17. Sometimes, you know, grandma passes down a recipe book. Other times, maybe your rich grandma gives you like a ruby brooch or something that she had in the 20s. What has been passed down to you, Donnie? Because I'm really hoping that you kept your grandma's like cigarette butts or at least her ashtray.
3: No, seriously, like I think about all the time, like other people, they're like, oh, we have this baby grand piano that's like gone through the entire family. And I'm like, no, we have absolutely nothing. There is not one thing that anybody has ever left to us. And we've been like, yeah, this has to stay in the family. I even tried to change my last name at one point.
2: Oh my gosh. Well, look, I'm looking at your jawline right now. You got a really nice jawline that got passed down to you. So take that for a win.
3: Yeah, my dad does not have this jawline. Either does my mom. I got lucky.
2: No, maybe you were adopted. Who knows?
3: Ooh.
2: Milkman babies. Let us know, what are people leaving behind? Your family heirlooms. Shout them out. 1-888-952-17.

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1: 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She says that her grandmother left her a lock of hair. Creepy, Grandma. Thanks.
2: Is it gray or before it turned gray? I will say this, though. The one thing my dad gave me, other than, you know, trauma and sometimes a slight fireball addiction, is that he gave me good hair. And so I will always thank him for that. He gave me good hair.
1: You have Hollywood hair for sure. Definitely.

another amazing West Texas night here in the Permian Basin because we are spinning it together. Love you guys. It's Donnie, and this is Pop Crush Nights on Mix 97.9.

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4: Nation. 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
7: 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Like that, let's match that. Let's match alcohol blood level. Let's match that on this vacation. I don't want to match your shirt.
6: 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That's what we're going to do here.

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1: Lauren Snap, Donnie Meacham. I want to say this loud and proud. I do not condone animal cruelty. Ooh, at all.
2: No,
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2: No.
1: But my daily dose of dumb story tonight, it's you could throw some bows at Ooh. This animal. It makes sense.
3: Throwing elbows. Mm-hmm. What's that? We're throwing, that's a song, right?
1: Throwing elbows. Yeah, throwing bows. Throwing bows. Throwing bows.
3: Okay,
1: throwing
3: JoJo Siwa.
1: Yeah. All right. Let's play a song because I'm kind of angry. Stand by.
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1: Lauren Snap, Johnny Meacham.
2: Tell me why.
1: I really love it. Texas shark punching. Have you ever heard of that before? Texas shark punching?
3: It's a sport?
1: Kind of. It's my daily dose of dumb tonight, which feels like a sport because I'm already sweating over this. So an Oklahoma teen was visiting Galveston, Texas. She was out there swimming, as you do with the ocean. Mm-hmm. And while she was swimming, you know, Mr. Old Sharky comes up and says, you know what? I want to hold your hand. And she says, not today, shark. She punches the shark in the throat and then punches it in the face. It swims off. She hightails it for the shore. Here's the thing. This is the dumb part, y'all. Listen up. The beachgoers, they were ticked because she punched the shark.
3: She's mad. We're about to get eaten. You'd rather her get eaten?

Bruno's back, baby, and we want to send you, Bruno, by the Bay, two tickets to Santa Clara, California. It is beautiful up there, and you get to see the man, the myth, the legend, Bruno Mars and Ray live in concert. Like, come on. Seriously, do it. 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
1: Drink like Dolly. That was the best advice that was ever given to me. Lauren
2: Drinking
1: Snow.
2: 9 to 5.
1: Yes.
2: What a way to make a drinking.
1: Oh, okay. Are we drunk tonight? Maybe a little bit. Dolly Parton wines. I've already got a list of things on the list of... Wow, we are drinking tonight.
2: Yes.
1: Anyway, peaches and cream Chardonnay. Sign me up. I'm ready for that.
2: Dream, you know that you did it because I'm a dream. Dolly got the... Oh, that's a dream. Oh, Doug and Dolly should do that song and make that like this... Oh.
1: Dolly and Donnie. Okay. You know what? Play a song.

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3: Lauren Snap, Donnie Meacham. This is the best date I have ever been on. I cannot even believe this happened. So Russ, for Christmas, gave me a cast iron skillet. And as you can imagine, all of his friends, all of his family, they roasted him because you should not give your woman a cast iron skillet, a vacuum cleaner. Yeah, all those things. You can't do that. It's a deadly weapon. But not for Russ. No. It's something that was on my list. He gave it to me, and he also paired it with a cooking class. So this past week, we went to our very first cooking class, and I learned how to make etouffee, which is like a Louisiana, Cajun, French. How do you say it?
4: Etouffee. I don't know. I ask

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1: Etouffee. And we got to cut up the Holy Trinity, which is tomatoes and celery and what was the other thing? Garlic. It was delicious, Donnie.
0: Like
1: I can't wait. It's kind of like a Creole dish. We served it over rice with some shrimp, and I'll tell you what, I am like Martha Stewart.
0: I'm from Louisiana. You know, some drunk idiot made this. Like, what's it called? Etouffee.
1: Whatever we have left in the refrigerator is basically what it was, and it was delicious.

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1: Lauren Snap, Donnie Meacham. I am about to say something very controversial.
2: Okay?
1: I don't get the Birkin bag. I don't get it. It's expensive, Donnie. It's like $30,000, which I think is very expensive, but also very expensive for a cumbersome bag that you can't turn into a crossbody. You're basically asking to be mugged. Like, what's the deal with the Birkin?
2: Yeah, and you're not Mary Poppins. Like, you don't need a bag that big. You're not pulling tricks out of it. It's like that little, remember that wrist coach little bag that everybody has?
1: Yeah.
2: Annoying, but also baggy jeans are in right now. Why baggy jeans, people? Mm-mm. Why baggy jeans?
1: We're just out with the bags. We don't like any kind of bags. We don't like Birkin bags. We don't like baggy jeans, and we don't like bags under our eyes.
2: None. But no, my friends, Donnie, are you going to join in the baggy jean thing? You know, skinny jeans are out. And I go, well, they're just called jeans on

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1: 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It is beautiful up there, and you get to see the man, the myth, the legend, Bruno Mars and Ray live in concert. 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
1: Bold shoulders. We're talking shoulder pads. That's what's coming into trend. I'm going to be honest. This is the comeback that I need. I love a shoulder pad moment. It's so much better than like swimsuits.
2: Yeah, like a designing women, like that type of like the shoulder pads. I was watching a Whitney Houston video today because that's what one person does. And she had these giant shoulder pads on. I was like, it's kind of fab.
1: Yep. Give me some shoulder pads and a brooch and I'm there.

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6: I hate shaving. Shaving drives me, my face, well, everywhere really, but my face, mostly. There's so many days I just go, again today.
7: Okay, look, I'm going to call you out on this. You might have to manscape, all right? But it is nothing in comparison to what women have to do while we're freezing through chilly season and continuously shaving our legs. It is exhausting. My arms hurt.
6: No, I know men are out there going, look, shaving our face, it's equally as hard. Shaving our other regions is, for other people, is even as hard. And then you lost me at Chili's because then I was like, oh, I want a skillet queso really bad.
8: They say the holy water's watered down, and this town's lost its faith. Our colors will fade eventually. So if our time is running out, day after day, we'll make the mundane a masterpiece. Oh my, my, oh my, my love, I take one look at you, you're taking me out.

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1: Lauren Snap, Donnie Meacham, family heirlooms. Ooh. You know, everybody seems to have a family heirloom. I want to know what yours is. Hit us up, 1-888-952-17. Sometimes, you know, grandma passes down a recipe book. Other times, maybe your rich grandma gives you like a ruby brooch or something that she had in the 20s. What has been passed down to you, Donnie? Because I'm really hoping that you kept your grandma's like cigarette butts or at least her ashtray.
2: No, seriously, like I think about all the time, like other people, they're like, oh, we have this baby grand piano that's like gone through the entire family. And I'm like, no, we have absolutely nothing. There is not one thing that anybody has ever left to us. And we've been like, yeah, this has to stay in the family. I even tried to change my last name at one point.
1: Oh my gosh. Well, look, I'm looking at your jawline right now. You got a really nice jawline that got passed down to you. So take that for a win.
2: Yeah, my dad does not have this jawline. Either does my mom. I got lucky.
1: No, maybe you were adopted. Who knows?
2: Ooh.
1: The milkman, babies. Let us know, what are people leaving behind? Your family heirlooms. Shout them out. 1-888-952-17.

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1: What has your family passed down to you? 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She says that her grandmother left her a lock of hair. Creepy, Grandma. Thanks.
2: Is it gray or before it turned gray? I will say this, though. The one thing my dad gave me, other than, you know, drama and sometimes a slight fireball addiction, is that he gave me good hair. And so I will always thank him for that. He gave me good hair.
1: You have Hollywood hair for sure. Definitely. Yeah.

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1: Lauren Snap, Donnie Meacham, and we're talking family heirlooms tonight. And I am loving the DMs. So Rhonda, she writes us and she says she screwed her family out of the heirloom that they had passed down. Apparently they sent her a bunch of stamps and she didn't know that they were like legacy stamps. So she used them to pay the bills.
2: That's amazing. It's like if you like a coin collection, like somebody gave you a coin collection and you were like, oh, let me go to this coin star over here because I need to, you know, pay the electric bill real quick. It's like, no, those quarters were from the Civil War.
1: That's
2: I don't know
1: so
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1: Wish you were in Cali. 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Ray opening the show. 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

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Hear that? 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
1: 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Bruno on stage. Ray opening the show. And you right there for all of it.
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5: Good Thursday morning. 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Yes, I said Thursday, Friday Eve, baby, Friday 2.0. The weekend is so...

0: They had cargo pockets. Cargo pants with cargo pockets. I guess that's what you call them. Anyway, I just like having all those extra pockets for whatever, gum and mints and all that.
1: I had
0: that
1: a lot
0: of
1: cargo pants and nothing in the pockets. I have an official travel outfit now and an official funeral dress.
2: There you go.
0: Oh, wow. That's
1: I have the
0: awesome.
1: Same. I bought a really expensive dress for kids' funeral in 2013 because I was in a hurry. And, you know, I usually budget shop, but I didn't have time. I said, this is my official funeral dress for the rest of my life, and I will be buried in it. So there you go.
0: I have a wedding suit, but it didn't really work. Here is J.C. Chavez.
2: No, every guy has wedding suits. You just don't have to get married in them. Like, I have
0: I bought mine specifically for
2: getting married.
1: Did you have it, like, monogrammed with the wedding date or something?
0: Date and our names in the inside
1: line. You can have that removed. You can pick it out.
0: I get a seam ripper.
2: And I'm not going to judge you, Kelly, for wearing your travel outfit the day before, because I read an article a couple months ago that said we're supposed to switch socks in the middle of the day. We're not supposed to wear our socks the entire day.
3: Oh, good. I do that.
2: Because of the moisture buildup. And so you're supposed to switch out in the middle of the day.
3: I do that.
0: What?
2: And I started doing that.
3: I wear like four different pairs of socks.
2: So I wear socks to work. And then when I go to the gym, I switch socks to go work out in.
3: Yeah.
2: And then when I get done, I go home and I'm just barefoot or whatever.
4: I thought you meant that at the middle of the day, you're supposed to switch your left and your right.
2: No.
0: That would be fun.
4: That's what I thought you meant. I was like, what?
2: But I didn't go to the gym yesterday, and last night my son had a football game, so I put on new socks to go to his football game.
0: Game socks.
2: And then this morning when I woke up, I just felt like those socks didn't get worn enough.
5: Right.
2: Like they didn't get a full 8 hours.
5: Right. Yeah.
2: So I put those on today.
5: Makes sense.
0: I do that sometimes.
3: Okay. As long as you didn't wear them in the house.
2: Oh, of course I wore them in the house.
3: Oh, no, these are outdoor socks now.
0: RG's real weird about socks.
5: Was it Jelly Roll who like only wears new pairs of socks?
2: There's a lot of celebrities that do that.
3: Yeah. Why? Yeah. That's so obnoxious.
2: Or underwear, too. There's celebrity.
0: Travis
2: McCoy from Gym Class Heroes. Yeah. Back in the day, we interviewed him, and he said he does not wear the same pair of underwear twice. And it's very common, I guess, with touring artists.
4: When you go on tour.
0: Uh-huh. I guess, because you don't have a washer. Here is part-time Justin.
5: Well, hello.
0: I'm sorry. Hey, here is Anna. Good morning.
4: Morning. I'm just kidding. Good morning. I had the ultimate girl dinner last night because got together with some girlfriends for a little girls' night, and my friend Brittany, who was hosting, she texted all of us and was like, hey, instead of the usual charcuterie and like pizza, everybody bring your favorite snack and your favorite drink to share with everyone. So I had some Takis for dinner, along with chocolate covered pretzels, chips and salsa, like pretzel and hummus, and 6 bottles of red wine.
5: Because
4: that's what everyone just brought, a bottle of red wine. But we were just had it all spread out on the table, and we were like, this is a girl dinner if I've ever seen it. Zero protein.
0: Yeah.
4: Girl dinner.
2: That sounds delicious is what that sounds like.
4: Feeling great right now.
0: I bet.
4: That's for sure.
0: All right. Here is part-time Justin.
5: Yeah, to relate to you, Anna, have you ever woken up feeling hungover, but you're like, I didn't drink that much?
4: That's not the way I'm feeling right now.
5: I didn't drink at all, but I woke up hungover with a slight headache and sinuses. A sore throat. Is that what that is? Okay.
1: I feel like that is drainage and sinus. Yeah.
5: Okay.
1: It makes you feel hungover when you haven't drunk.
5: That's what's going on right now. I feel like I'm dying.
1: Advil cold and sinus, I'm telling you.
5: My boyfriend's going to tell me I need to eat more local honey, and good thing we got a jar at the house.
4: Yeah.
2: Local honey helps you with allergies for sure.
0: Are you sure you didn't drink last night?
5: I am 100% sure.
0: Okay.
5: Because I wanted to, but I didn't.
0: Okay.
5: Well, hold your applause.
0: Here is Audrey. Good morning.
3: Good morning. My dog, the dog, is having issues right now with his confidence.
2: My dog, the dog.
3: Because he got a haircut 2 days ago.
2: Uh-huh.
3: Or yesterday. I don't even remember. I took him then, and they shaved him clean off. Like, he does not have any fur right now.
4: Oh,
3: and he is so...
4: He's a little naked mole rat.
3: Yes. Like, what'd you say the other day? A crab out of a shell?
5: That's
3: what he looks
2: like. Yeah, doggy Brazilian.
3: Uh-huh. Yeah. And he's embarrassed about it. Like, I can tell we're not connecting as much, and he's avoiding eye contact. So, I think he knows. Like, he doesn't look as good right now, so...
0: They get embarrassed.
4: They get embarrassed.
2: My dog Piper, when she gets her hair cut, she goes under the bed for a couple days. And then she finally, I think, looks in the mirror and goes, okay, this is me now.
3: Is there a way to get their confidence back up?
2: No.
1: It just takes time.
0: Yeah.
2: It doesn't help if you're making fun of them either.
6: Take them hunting.
2: Yeah.
3: Take him hunting. He would get eaten.
6: Oh.
3: He's tiny.
2: He's a little guy.
0: Last time I manscaped, I went up under the bed and hid so Trip wouldn't see me. In the control room, here's Trey.
6: Good morning.
2: When did you manscape? When was this?
3: And why?
6: It had to have been within the last,
2: guaranteed
6: 36 hours. It was, I feel like 2 days ago,

0: Al told me he hadn't.
1: Right. I think it was after the purchase of the 3-pack. All right, continue, Trey.
2: That was a long time ago.
0: Okay, wait, hang on. Okay, so I once got a nickname, Trembling Trey, because I did an interview on the red carpet, and I was holding my microphone in front of John Krasinski, and I was shaking a lot.
1: One of my favorite things you've ever done.
0: Yeah. And so I've taken it to a whole new level. Trembling Trey Extreme. I have a vibration plate. Y'all know about a vibration plate?
3: Yeah.
0: It like shakes you out and you end up having your lymph nodes drained and you're supposed to stand on it for like 10 minutes.
2: Yeah.
0: My wife's new favorite thing is just listening to me talk while I'm on this vibration plate. She just laughs at me the entire time because I'll start and I'll end my sentences and it lasts a little longer.
3: Where in your house is the vibration tray?
0: Well, Audrey, I have a office converted to a home gym, which is really just like a 1950s gym. I have an inversion table, a thing that shakes me back and forth, and a treadmill.
3: So what do you do while it's going? You just stand on it?
0: I was watching Parks and Rec last night.
3: Okay.
0: And that was my
4: You can do exercises
0: go-to.
4: On it, though. Trey, I've seen people
0: do squats and stuff.
1: Since you converted your office into a gym, there's this dude I follow on Instagram that about a year ago or just over a year ago did that with his office and converted it into like a little workout space with just a pull-up bar and a clock, and he started doing 20-minute workouts. That dude went, he said, I wonder if I could get ripped just doing 20-minute workouts every day. That's it. Only 20 minutes.
3: Yeah.
1: And he videos it and posted on his Instagram. That dude put how much money he makes now as it's as an influencer. As a,
0: wow.
1: He's making a lot.
5: Yeah, really?
0: I bet he eats chocolate-covered pretzels, chips and salsa. He has
2: six bottles
0: of red wine.
3: Let's go.
1: All he says is he tries to get his weight in protein.
0: Yeah.
1: And, like, he weighs 170 grams. Yeah, he does 170 grams. That's the only thing he tracks. And the rest is 20-minute workouts, and it does work. And he's got...
6: Wow. How much is he making?
1: I think, like, he makes, like, 20-something thousand a month or a week or something like that. He said, I got to go back. But he's making a lot.
0: Wow. Good for him.
1: And he's like, I'm going to be transparent because you guys helped me change my life. And this is what I made this week with this. And he tells you all the things where he made money.
0: All right. I'll be a fitness influencer.
1: Right.
0: Just shake the whole time.
1: Put it on there, bro.
5: Right.
1: What's up, Big Al Mac?
5: Thank you, JC Chavez. Last night, I got to apologize. Last night, my mom asked me to say hi to her this morning. And she does every once in a while. I don't know why. Before I left at 4:00 this morning. And I didn't. And I just... So, Mom, if you're listening to the radio, I'm sorry. I didn't. I disobeyed.
3: Hi.
5: I disobeyed. And she said, well... I said, why do you want me to wake you up to say goodbye at 4:00 in the morning? She said, well, you know, Margie went in there to make breakfast for her husband. And she's in there cooking eggs.
1: Uh-huh.
5: And she said, Earl? And Earl's dead. And so she made breakfast for Earl. Or I'm making the names up.
3: Right.
5: She made breakfast for her. She goes, I don't want you to... leave and go to work and then come back and I'm dead and you didn't say hi.
3: Oh,
1: Whoa.
5: Yeah. That was a sentiment.
6: Right. It's morbid, but it's also beautiful. So you at least get to say goodbye.
4: Well, you said goodnight the night before.
5: Yeah. I'd much rather leave on a...
1: Good night. On a good
5: than a...
1: Bye.
5: Yeah.
6: What did she make for breakfast?
2: Yeah, because then you'd have too much if she died.
5: Oh yeah, I don't know. That was Margie that made breakfast for Earl. I don't know what they made. Probably eggs.
2: And eggs don't reheat well.
1: Oh, now I'm thinking about that. The Chicks song, the Earl song.
2: Goodbye, Earl.
1: Goodbye, Earl.
2: And this is very dark, but also like how old is your mom now?
5: My mom is 93.
3: Ooh, that's a good 93.
5: Wow. Yeah.
2: That's impressive.
5: And she will walk without her cane.
3: Yeah.
5: I mean,
1: she's active.
5: She's a good 93. You know what I'm saying? If there is such thing as a young or good 93.
3: Yeah,
1: Your mom's laugh is one of my favorite things.
3: Mm-hmm.
1: Your mom laughing.
5: And she reminds me of, you remember the lady we had on the show one time? I think her name was Minnie. And she goes, my mom, she's got that down pat, too.
1: Yeah, when we call your mom and we ask her a question, she doesn't hear it. She goes,
5: Here's Anna with celebrity birthdays.
2: Happy birthday to Kaya Gerber. She's Cindy Crawford's daughter. She's 25 today. I haven't seen her new show yet, The Shards on FX. It's that Ryan Murphy show.
4: I've heard good things about it.
3: Is she still dating Austin Butler? Is that her?
2: I don't think so.
4: No.
3: They never dated?
2: No, they did.
6: That was a long time.
2: They did, but I think that was a while back. Man. I don't know who she's dating.
1: She would get all the baby food.
2: Gerber, yeah. Shaun White, the Flying Tomato, is 40 today.
4: I want to know what happened with him and Nina Dobrev.
2: Me too. Mm.
4: They were so madly in love and engaged, and then she just hurt. He had to have cheated.
2: Yeah.
4: The way she's reacted publicly.

0: He had to have.
1: And the song she was singing along to.
2: Kind of made it seem that way.
3: Relationship.
4: She probably doesn't even eat tomatoes.
0: We need
4: anymore.
0: Some sources to reveal what happened.
2: Yeah. Jenny Finch, the Olympic softball pitcher, is 46 today. Red Fu from LMFAO, he's 51. And Charlie Sheen is 61 today.
3: Isn't Red Fu like a professional pickleball player now or something?
0: I don't know, but I've met a lot of people who do it professionally now because they're so good at it. They just play in different tournaments. Yeah, they have real jobs, but on the weekends.
4: Right.
0: And I talked to somebody, he said he and his wife both do it, and his wife's really good, and she can earn about $3,000 or $4,000 in a weekend.
4: Oh, your weekend, what? Play pickleball.
2: Yeah, there's an entire 24/7 pickleball channel
3: on there's TV. Professional teams.
2: Mm-hmm. Yeah.
0: I mean, that's not like winning the U.S. Open money, but if you're playing on the weekends and you love it anyway.
3: Nation's Dumbest, Matt Leinart's on that show, or was. He owns a pickleball team. Mm-hmm. He mentioned it while we were watching.
4: Do those guys that do that pillow fighting on ESPN, do they make money?
3: I don't know.
4: Have y'all seen that?
3: That's so dumb.
4: It's on ESPN. It's pillow fighting.
2: Yeah. Or the people that go down the slides.
3: And they're big. Yeah. They're like real big dudes.
5: Well, I like the slapping competition. Uh-huh.
2: Well, today's National Baby Back Ribs Day.
4: Oh, yeah.
6: Baby back.
2: International Cabernet Day. That's my favorite red wine is the Cabernet.
4: Same thing.
2: The U.S. Bowling League Day and National Skyscraper Day.
3: Skyscraper. That's a great Demi Lovato song.
4: Like the skyscraper.
3: That song that one hits.
2: Hits every time.
3: Every time. All right. Well, Kid Nation, coming up here in about 10 minutes, we're going to do a part-time Justin service that he's been providing for Big Al Mac, where he goes into his phone.
0: Oh, yeah.
3: Calls some of his former contacts.
4: Mm-hmm.
3: Possibly former flames. We don't know.
4: Me neither.
3: And then we find out, do we keep or delete the number? Who did we talk to this time, part-time Justin?
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3: 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Yes, we talked to Chelsea. 10 minutes.
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0: Happy Thursday, Kid Nation. Getting close to that Labor Day weekend.
4: A lot of people are getting that 3-day weekend, which gets everyone excited. Kelly gets to go visit her best friend out there in South Carolina.
5: No, she's moved to North Carolina.
4: North Carolina.
5: Yeah. Amy. You know, there's a little unspoken rivalry between North and South Carolina.
6: I bet it was spoken. Mm-hmm. Aren't y'all pretty like...
5: I don't want to hurt anybody, but there's like a little kind of a one-upmanship all the time. And I'll be honest, it bothers me when someone says, oh, you're from North Carolina. I'm like, no, I'm not.
4: You're South.
7: Wow.
5: How dare you think that, Kelly. Because I am from South Carolina.
8: Mm. Originally, was it like Carolina, and then they couldn't agree with each other, so they split?
5: No, I think so. Oh. I don't know. I didn't learn that in South Carolina history at Florence Christian School. I don't know.
4: Right.
5: If I did, I don't remember.
6: There is a show called How the States Got Their Shapes. Uh-huh. I'm sure it explains it.
9: Yeah.
4: Yeah, who came up with the boundaries and stuff?
9: North Carolina and South Carolina were originally one single territory.
5: There you go.
9: Called the Province of Carolina.
4: The province.
5: Now, I'm from the South Side.
4: Okay.
7: South Side. Yeah.
4: All right, so part-time Justin, you've been doing a service for Big Al Mac. Big Al Mac's phone had like thousands of contacts.
8: Like 3,000 contacts.
4: Wow. And he's like, I got to clear up space on my phone. Justin said, if you want, I'll call some of those people and see if they need to stay in your life. Al's like, cool, here's some numbers. So now, Justin, that's what you do for Big Al for free, by the way.
8: A bit we call keep or delete.
4: Keep or delete.
8: I made it up on the spot. We need a jingle. So I called this girl named Chelsea, Big Al, on your phone because we're in the C's.
7: Yeah, we're in the C's.
8: And she was a former employee of yours at a McKinney Avenue Tavern.
4: The Matt.
7: Oh, okay.
10: Hello?
8: Hey, Chelsea, this is part-time Justin from the Kid Craddock Morning Show. How are you?
10: I'm good. How are you?
8: Good. I'm calling because you are a contact to my friend Big Al Mac's phone, and we're doing this bit called Keep or Delete. Do you want to be kept in his phone or deleted?
10: Oh, I used to work for him.
8: It sounds busy over there. Are you? Is this a bad time?
10: I'm actually at work.
8: Oh, what do you do?
10: I work at Lucky's Cafe.
8: Oh, you're a waitress?
10: I'm a bartender.
8: Oh, a bartender. Oh, man. Are people ordering drinks this early? It's 11 o'clock.
10: Oh, they start at 7.
8: Oh, they start at 7?
10: They do.
8: What's the drink that you make the most?
10: Probably vodka tonic.
8: Okay, got you. How was it working for Big Al?
10: It was great.
8: You did? Okay, you liked it? Okay, good.
10: Yeah, absolutely.
8: Were you making a lot of vodka sodas over there, too?
10: Yes. Well, lots of Red Bull, too. Red Bull vodka.
8: Red Bull vodka. What's the new drink that everyone's ordering right now?
10: I mean, because we're kind of a diner, basic place. We're not that fancy, you know? Like, we don't smoke anything. We don't... This is definitely a basic kind of a bar. But probably, I would say our sweet grapefruit martini.
8: Oh, okay, got you. And do you make more money there at Lucky's, or did you make more money at McKinney Avenue Tavern?
4: Oh, good question.
10: I definitely make more money here.
8: Oh, okay, well, good. That's better for you, isn't it?
10: It is.
8: If people were going to go to Lucky's, what's the best thing on the menu?
10: Well, we do breakfast, lunch, and dinner all day. Definitely more of a breakfast place.
8: Oh, wait, is this Lucky's off of Lemon?
10: Oakwan.
8: Yes. I used to live right by there.

0: Yeah.
1: Girl, yeah. I was there on Friday. They have really good French toast.
0: Oh, the French toast sticks are great.
1: Yes. I got to say, you're doing a fabulous job there. That is a cute little place.
0: Well, thank you.
1: Do you ever go get your nails done at the nail bar right next to you?
0: No, I have not been down there, but we have had a lot of women that get overserved alcohol and then come in here and try to drink. So,
1: I've definitely been one of them girls. Yes, exactly. It's a good old time.
0: I have not been there, but I do know them. But no, I've got a girl I've been going to for quite some time, so loyal.
1: Well, Chelsea, thank you so much for talking with me. Did you want to be kept or deleted in Big Al's phone?
0: Oh, I'd be kept. It's no big deal.
1: You want to be kept?
0: Sure.
1: And then what's your motto to life?
0: Keep on keeping on.
1: Keep on keeping on, girl. You have a fabulous day, and you're going to be kept in Big Al's phone.
0: All right.
2: You remember Chelsea, Big Al?
3: I think I do. I think I really do. I think she was more on a beer tub worker. I think.
2: Beer tub.
3: I think, if I'm not mistaken.
2: Yeah, yeah.
3: But, I remember a Chelsea.
2: Uh-huh.
4: So, because it's been a couple years since you had that.
3: Oh, yeah. I haven't had McKinney Avenue Tavern in almost 10 years now.
2: Yeah. It's been a while.
3: Yeah, mm-hmm. Yeah.
4: Oh, that. Well, that was fun.
3: That was fun.
4: As soon as she said, like, I thought the same thing in my head. I said, man, they have really good French toast.
2: Yeah. It's French toast sticks.
4: Yeah, they're really good.
2: Mm-hmm. I like when they do sticks.
5: Yeah, because you can dip them.
2: You just dip them. Yeah. You don't need to cut anything.
6: And that cafe's been there forever. They got, like, photos and signatures all over the wall. It's like you see some history there. I think it's been open since, like, the 70s.
2: Wow.
3: Wow.
4: That's cool.
2: We had a grocery store named Lucky's where I grew up.
6: Mm.
3: I have actually been to the nail salon next door.
6: Took us there.
3: I used to get manicures all the time. Manny's and Petty's. But I hadn't done it in a while now.
2: There you go.
3: Yeah.
2: Interesting.
3: Yeah.
2: All right, well, you're going to keep Chelsea in your phone, Big Al Mac.
3: Sounds good.
2: Looks like Justin needs a new list of friends to call.
6: Yes.
2: So he can help you out. Now, real quick, I think we all need to go to our grandparents' house and rummage through their old stuff. Because a family in England just discovered that they had a small fortune sitting in an old jewelry box. Turned out to be a 1930s Patek Philippe wristwatch. I'm not a watch guy.
4: Oh, Patek.
2: Patek Philippe wristwatch.
3: I've never heard of it.
5: I've always seen it written out. Yeah. I've never heard it said out loud. Is it Patek Philippe? I don't know.
2: Yeah, I'm not a watch connoisseur, so I apologize if I mispronounced
5: it. It's very expensive.
2: Well, that watch sold for nearly $80,000 at an auction.
3: Man.
2: Yeah. At first, they were all like, oh, yeah, this is probably about $6,000 or $7,000 for the watch. But a fierce bidding war pushed the final price to almost $80,000. And apparently those watches are very rare, so it drew a lot of interest from collectors around the world. $80,000, and it was just sitting.
3: Wow.
2: We don't know the small fortune our grandparents are just holding on to.
3: My mother has a big old, I don't know what you call it, armoire, something with a whole bunch of little compartments with jewelry in it at her house, man. And no telling what's in there.
2: Now, Kelly,
3: most of his costume.
2: You famously have told us you went to school with the family that created the douche.
5: No.
4: What?
5: No.
4: You guys,
5: this is how rumors get started.
2: You've mentioned that you knew people that
3: have
2: something to do with the douche.
5: I worked with a girl at Ruby. I worked with a girl at Ruby Tuesday in Marietta, Georgia,
6: and she invented the douche.
5: Of Julie Roberts. Don't call her Julia. We knew her as Julie Roberts.
2: That's right.
5: They would tell me. In Smyrna, Georgia. Excuse me, Smyrna, not Marietta. Smyrna.
4: Important.
5: I also worked at a different restaurant called J.B. Wimberry's in Marietta. But I'm going back to the Ruby Tuesday.
2: Yeah, yeah, yeah.
3: Yes.
5: Jameta Massengill.
3: Shout out.
2: The Massengill family.
5: Her mother's name was Rita. Her dad was named Jim. Mm. So they called her Jameta.
2: Uh-huh.
5: Beautiful
3: Shout
5: girl.
3: Out. Yeah.
5: Stunning. Like beauty queen. She ended up marrying somebody that played for the Atlanta Braves.
2: Wow.
5: Why was she working at Ruby Tuesday with schleps like me?
2: Right.
5: I don't know. Maybe trying to see what it's like to be a normal person. But Jameta got fired because she was giving her friends free soft drinks.
2: And
5: didn't write it down.
3: You can't do
5: she got
3: that.
5: Fired. But anyway, Jameta Massengill, her grandfather, invented the douche.
4: Oh.
3: Okay.
2: Isn't that cool?
3: So you were kind of right.
2: I was kind of right.
4: She worked with her in Georgia.
5: Then our manager tried to one-up her and claimed that his grandfather invented the koozie. And we never believed him.
2: The koozie was no.
5: Somebody had
2: the Massengill family
5: somebody
2: definitely
5: invented.
2: Got that.
3: Yeah.
2: Well, there's a new item out there. Everybody loves a combo. It's like the Swiss Army knife, but this is different. So Walgreens is selling a 3-in-1 device they're describing as a douche, enema, and water bottle combination system.
6: I love this.
3: Douche, enema, and water bottle?
2: Yeah. How much, JC? I want to buy one. I got you.
3: Hope you don't mix them up.
4: $12.99.
2: It's

0: $22.99. Okay, it's three off. In one, Anna. Yeah, you're getting a lot off, out here. And they say it's multi-purpose and reusable with attachments that serve as personal hygiene and cleansing system. The water bottle can also be used alone for warm or cold therapy. Now, everybody's thinking the same thing. One of these things is not like the other. Mm-hmm. I don't want to do this.
1: That's similar.
0: But then also drink out of this bad
2: boy.
0: Yeah,
2: that would...
0: So they have to clear up a couple things. The water bottle feature is intended more for therapy against your body. So you put cold water or hot water and then you put it up against your body.
3: No, never. Quincy. You don't drink it.
4: So it's like a 1930s water bottle that you put on your stomach, not like a water bottle that we all have in front of us.
0: So don't go over there to Walgreens and get you this $22.99 3-in-1 thing. And start sipping out of
3: there. A new cup.
0: Right. Yeah. You don't have a new cup.
3: That's for the mouth. Keep down there.
0: Keep your Owala.
1: Yeah, that can go wrong so fast.
0: For drinking. And we didn't get to this story, but I feel like we need to highlight them because it is really important who we put into leadership positions.
2: Sure. Mm-hmm.
0: And I don't know if you guys saw the story of the principal in Nepal.
2: Oh, yes. Yes.
0: I had it and I
1: I have not seen this.
2: Oh, man. Hero.
0: He is a world hero. He is being called a hero because he saved about 900 students from a devastating flash flood. His name is Rajendra Dwadi. And he got a warning that floods were coming, and he had 14 minutes to act. Now, are you going to sit there and go like, oh, it's not going to be that bad?
2: What do we do?
0: Like, what do we do? Yep. He rang the school bell right away, evacuated everyone to higher ground, and turned the school buses around, said, hey, don't head over here. Turn around, go back to higher ground. Minutes later, the flood completely destroyed the school. He saved 900 lives with one incredibly fast decision because if he would have made that 10 minutes later, everyone, including him and the staff, would not have made it.
3: It was 900 lives.
0: 900 lives he saved because he said, I don't care. Even if there's a small chance that this could be devastating, I'm making sure everybody's
2: safe. Way to go.
3: And iceberg in Nepal, like, melted and just flooded and...
0: Flash flooded. Which is scary.
1: That's really scary.
0: Yeah. And we had that happen here a couple years ago, and we saw how devastating something like that can be.
2: That's right.
0: Man, what a hero, man.
2: Way to go, man.
3: Decision, like, do you stay or do you go? Mm-hmm. But it's an emergency. Yeah.
0: He's in a position of leadership, and that's the leader you want right there.
2: Right.
0: Keeping everybody safe. All right, Kelly Raspberry, what's coming up here with that celebrity gossip?
1: Well, Alex Earle.
2: Uh-huh.
1: Remember how she said, when Alex Cooper challenged her, it was like, what's your problem? And she said, I'm on it.
0: Nothing came.
1: Is this what she meant by I'm on it? Did she finally respond? We'll talk about that. And also a little detail about Travis Kelce's wedding. He's talking about it on his podcast. Anna will have that for you when we come back.
5: We're going to start calling her Kelly Risberry after that last Instagram post. Even Troy Aikman liked it. 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
2: So when I go get my beard trimmed this week, I should see if they'll do this one hair on my ear.
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5: 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Ew. 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
3: Too far.
5: Let me get the camera out.
6: I
5: want to
6: film it.
5: No, what?
2: You got charged
5: before? Nation.
4: Where does that even come from?
3: I don't know.
4: That thought.
3: I was just joking. 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
5: 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Follow us on Instagram, @KidNation.
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6: It's time to catch you up with all the celebrity gossip. Anna and Kelly got our backs. What's going on, ladies?
5: Okay, Alex Earle taking a little shot at Alex Cooper.
7: Yeah, this is crazy.
6: That's Alex on Alex Prime.
5: So she did it publicly instead of like on social media at the premiere of her new reality show. If anybody's excited about that, we'll get into that in a second. But this goes back to Alex Cooper's, I know it's hard, Alex and Alex.
8: Right.
5: Alex with an E, Alex with an I. But Alex Cooper's Unwell Network dropped Alex Earle's podcast, Hot Mess, in 2025. So while promoting Alex Earle's new show, Earle Meets World, which premieres tomorrow on Netflix,
8: okay,
5: she took a little jab at her former boss.
9: How did it feel to finally address the Alex Cooper situation on camera?
10: I'm happy that I said my piece and whatever, but I'm happier just to like focus on the premiere and having the show out there, and you know, hers are getting canceled, so it is what it is.
5: It is what it is. Yes, if you were not aware, I don't think we discussed this.
6: Hers are getting canceled.
5: Alex Cooper's Love Overboard, hosted by Gabby Windy, mm-hmm, Hulu canceled it after one season. I did try to watch it. Well, I did
7: Anna
5: try
7: and I
5: to
7: watched
5: watch
7: it.
5: I watched the first episode.
7: Because
5: I love Gabby.
7: Right. I ate it up, but I'm not surprised it got canceled.
11: Neither am I at all.
5: I didn't eat it up. I forgot to go back and watch it after the first episode.
8: And it was people on a boat falling in love with each other, and if you didn't fall in love, you got kicked off the boat.
5: Yeah, you had to
6: jump off the plane or something.
5: Love Overboard.
8: And to remind the listeners that Alex Cooper's the one who has Call Her Daddy.
7: Yes.
5: Unwell Network. Uh-huh. And you remember a few months ago, Alex Cooper said, I'm paraphrasing, what is it, Alex Earle? If you got something to say, quit doing these little subtle, passive little digs. Just go ahead and say what it is. Mm-hmm. What's the problem here?
6: She never did.
5: And Alex Earle said, okay, on it.
6: Never did.
5: Was yesterday it?
7: No.
5: Or is she going to talk about it on her
8: series? Show.
5: So
7: that's what
8: who's
7: I
8: a good
7: like.
8: Guy here?
7: Depends on who
5: you're a fan of. Earle Meets World, it's 8 episodes, unscripted, and it premieres tomorrow on Netflix. We'll see if it does any better. But I'm assuming she'll talk about this drama, but also she's got a lot of real juicy family drama. If you're not familiar, her dad had an affair with Ashley Dupree, who was in that,
6: You, Me, and Dupree?
5: She was the one that was involved in Elliot Spitzer, that New York Governor Elliot Spitzer scandal. So her dad was having an affair with this woman, and he ended up leaving his wife for her, and they got married. So now that woman's her stepmom. And they've worked it out. They're all like this one big, happy, blended family. But the relationship started with a huge scandal. So they're going to talk about that, too.
7: Yeah, I assume that they address it on her show. I'll be watching it. I saw the trailer, and I was like, you know what? Yeah, I'm probably going to watch it. So they had the premiere in L.A. when this all happened. And Alex Earle is very, very popular on TikTok. And so she has a lot of young TikTok-aged fans. And so there was a lot of young, like, 10-year-old girls outside of the premiere. And when people were walking out, because they got a bunch of gift bags, when people were walking out, the little girls were just approaching people, asking if they can have it.

0: And there's a video of Dylan Efron, because he was at the premiere. He has his bags, and these little 10-year-old girls go up to him, and they're like, can we have your goodies? And he's like, no. And he keeps walking. And then one of his friends was like, did you just get mugged by 10-year-olds?
1: It's hard to say no.
2: Let's be honest.
1: What?
2: Those celebrities get so much crap. Have you ever been to one of those parties? It's a bunch of nothing.
3: The swag.
2: You get a Earl Meets World t-shirt, a little koozie or something. Give it to the 10-year-old kid.
1: We love Dylan Efron on the show.
4: If that was in the bag.
2: I want to know what was in the gift bag. I'm going to look into it and see if I can
1: find
2: out.
1: It's probably makeup and stuff or like...
0: Yeah.
2: Give it to the kid.
1: I guarantee you, Dylan Efron got home, threw it down, and he's not going to touch that bag for 6 months.
0: Or maybe Dylan Efron also has really young nieces. He probably was going to give it to them.
2: Dylan Efron, I bet Dylan could get another one if he really wanted to.
4: Or there was some adult content in there that he couldn't give little kids.
0: Oh my God. No, maybe everything was monogrammed and everything said Dylan on it.
4: Because she has the beverages.
0: She does.
3: Why y'all defending Dylan so hard?
1: Beverages?
0: Because he's Alex perfect.
1: What? Like alcoholic beverages?
2: We're talking about Alex Earl.
4: I got confused.
0: But she does have a partnership with Sip Margaritas.
4: Yeah, there's probably alcohol in the bag you can't give a 10-year-old.
2: Take it out. Y'all cannot convince me he shouldn't have given those bags to those children.
4: But do you remember when Zac Efron dropped a 3-pack on the red carpet at a Nickelodeon?
0: It was at the premiere for The Lorax.
4: The Lorax.
0: Yeah.
4: He dropped a 3-pack, Big Al.
5: Shout out. Yeah. Mm-hmm.
1: Yep.
0: All right. So one of my favorite things about Taylor and Travis's relationship is that she is dating a man with a podcast.
3: Mm-hmm.
0: Therefore, I get to hear about all the things that Taylor's not talking about, hence their wedding. And so
2: he's not too terribly chatty, though.
0: No.
1: His brother, Jason's the one that talks the most. Travis is more there for... color commentary.
0: For commentary.
1: For funny.
0: Yeah, but their podcast is, I mean, they had their podcast for years before he even started.
1: So are you officially a 92%er, Anna?
0: I have been.
1: Okay, just making sure.
0: I have been. It is the only sports podcast that I'm subscribed to. Mm. And so their new season premiere was yesterday, and so we do have some audio of Travis and his brother, Jason. They recorded their first podcast since Travis got married to Taylor, so they shared some details from his perspective.
6: I wish it could have lasted even longer than it did. It felt like it just happened at a blink of an eye.
7: They kicked us out.
6: Well, they stopped. Once the drinks stop being served, everyone kind of just starts to, you know, mosey out. But, you know, thank you to everyone at MSG that allowed us to do this. We wanted to do it somewhere where we could have a very intimate and genuine setting without a lot of distractions. And we needed it to be a private feel. So and MSG went above and beyond to give us that. It was so cool seeing everyone from my childhood, not only mesh with Taylor and her childhood and her family and friends and people that she works with to who we've, you know, come encounter with over our career and who we just admire as people. And
7: yeah,
6: and it was a magical night, man.
5: Magical.
0: Yeah.
1: Very magical.
0: And Travis also showed Adam Sandler some love for being their officiant.
6: I can't say thank you to everyone without to give a special thank you to the Adam Sandler.
7: Oh my gosh.
6: He has been the best person on this planet. And for him to be up for getting ordained in the state of New York and marrying me and Taylor in the way he did it, in the very, you know, Sandman style, and giving us more than we could have ever imagined in that moment, knowing that it was the biggest night of both of our lives. It was absolutely insane. Man.
1: I hope Adam Sandler at some point during the ceremony said, whoop-de-doo. I feel him saying that.
2: In a parallel universe, if she had not have married Travis and she married the last guy,
4: Joe Alwyn,
2: what a different scenario this would have been.
0: Oh, yeah.
1: She needed this. She needed
2: When she was a little girl dreaming about her wedding day, it did not involve Adam Sandler officiating. You know?
1: Or Madison Square Garden.
5: Right.
2: And they would have had to be so hush-hush in private. I imagine this was a very joyful occasion.
5: Yeah.
2: But nothing like she ever envisioned.
1: Yeah.
0: Very interesting. And we haven't seen any photos still. They had a very strict no phone policy. And like you said, everything was very, very private. I do still think that she'll share wedding photos at some point.
2: Maybe on her anniversary. Maybe we have to wait.
5: Might be a movie or a documentary or something.
2: Yeah. Something video for her next day. Maybe she'll put out a single.
5: Yeah.
2: You know, just to celebrate this love.
0: Something. Which would be awesome.

0: So she hasn't said anything about it yet, but she supposedly is going to be on a country radio show this Saturday. I'm trying to figure out if it's legit or not.
1: Ooh.
0: Because the country show is posting about it. They're like, yeah, Taylor's joining us on Saturday. But Taylor and her team haven't posted a single thing about it. So I'm trying to figure out if it's
2: well, then she's joining us too then.
3: Yeah. Do we need cowboy hats?
0: Oh, I have cowboy boots and a cowboy hat. And I have my Taylor Swift country CD.
2: Okay.
1: So Taylor knows where to go.
0: From 2006.
2: I bet you Taylor wrote some sort of wedding song for her and Travis. And she's going to release it with a long video of the wedding and then the song. Boom. That's how we get it. Calling it.
4: That's what I just said.
0: Say, let's.
5: Yeah, pretty much. Pretty much.
4: That's literally what I just said. Like 60 seconds ago.
5: But, yeah. But it sounded so much better when you said
2: she wrote a song too.
4: I said, I bet she writes a song about their love and then puts it out with the video.
5: I said documentary. Or movie or documentary.
2: But I was thinking about it while you said it, probably.
0: He heard you say it and then just wanted to plagiarize it.
3: Reiterate.
0: Yeah.
3: It's so good, he had to repeat it.
2: I wanted that to be my idea, Kelly.
5: See, sometimes, Kelly, when guys are thinking, we can't hear.
4: You're not hearing. That's why you're hearing and thinking at the same time.
2: Right. Because I'm thinking, how do we get this wedding dress picture?
5: Right, right. That's what we're thinking. Even though you're talking, blah, blah, blah, blah, blah, blah, blah. We're thinking.
2: That's what
5: wheels are
2: like.
5: Turning.
4: All what are you
5: turning.
4: Thinking about right now?
2: That
5: lunch.
4: Lunch.
2: I hate myself right now. By the way,
3: JC, I've done it plenty of times.
2: Oh, you do it the most.
0: Oh, I was going to say.
3: Yeah, you're I'll probably the king. Do it today.
2: We all do it on the show.
3: I think Taylor Swift's going to write a song. And we'll do it. Just an idea.
2: Kelly Raspberry's working on that entertainment report. She'll get it for us in about an hour. And this morning, the Kid Craddock Morning Show is sponsored by our friends at Rough Greens.
4: Yeah, most dogs eat dry kibble every day. It's convenient, but we've learned from Dr. Dennis Black, kibble has been stripped of all signs of life, which is why he created Rough Greens, right? Just a scoop adds back the live nutrition. 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
2: Wake up with Kid Nation.
4: I'm one of those people who doesn't feel like months and days of the months make sense.
5: What do you mean?
4: I just feel like, how come February has 28? And how come some have 30 and some have 31? Okay. And I never know which one. So I'm always confused.
5: Oh, you do the knuckle trick.
2: Yeah. I still don't get that.
4: I've heard about the knuckle trick, but
5: it's like on your knuckle, on the top when it where there's like knuckle ridges.
4: The grooves and the knuckles.
5: Yeah, where there's a knuckle, that's 31.
2: Like a hump?
5: Yeah, that's 31 days. And then when there's a valley, that's 30 days. So you go January, February, March, April, May,
2: about
5: June,
2: 29?
5: July. And then July, August repeats. July, August, because you go backwards.
4: Right.
6: I remember 30 days has September, April, June, and November. That's what I always go.
7: I check my phone.
4: And thank you, Trey. I'm like, I always have to pull my phone out.
8: Yeah, I check the calendar.
4: There's people that you could say a date, and they're like, oh, that's a Wednesday.
7: Yeah.
4: What?
6: I know. I don't understand how that works.
4: How does your brain work like that?
6: Crazy math tricks.
9: Or knowing the today's date.
4: What do you mean?
9: I don't know today's date.
6: It's hard to remember sometimes.
9: What is it? The 23rd?
4: The 3rd.
9: Oh, okay.
4: You're close.
8: I say it when we come on the air every day.
9: I know, but when they ask me to, I don't have to sign my signature. I'm like, what's today's date?
4: Right, yeah. And I only know Justin because it was my daughter's birthday yesterday. So the days leading up to like my kids' birthdays or my wife's birthday, I remember.
5: It's September 3rd.
9: And I think that's a question on are you alive test? Like, what is today's date?
4: Right. Are you a bot?
9: It's a cognitive test.
4: Are you alive? Well, I saw this.
6: I failed.
9: Me too.
4: I don't know. Am I alive?
6: Mm-hmm. Can I look at my phone?
4: Like, I did this light therapy over the weekend. And
8: light? L-I-G-H-T?
4: Yeah, it was like light therapy. And I had to wear these goggles. And they say, it says, close your eyes. And then there's like music. And then there's like a light flashing that starts happening.
2: What?
4: In my head, I'm like, are my eyes closed? And that's all I could think about.
2: In what context were you doing this? Like
4: it was
2: home?
4: Light therapy. No, I'm doing it.
2: At a place?
6: Well, we do red light therapy for our skin. Yeah. Are you doing it for your well-being?
4: For my brain
6: health?
4: And stuff? Yeah, for my well-being.
5: I want one of those red light masks so bad.
6: I have one and I've never used it. Somebody gave me one. I don't know. I just never have opened the box.
5: If you ever do, will you just let me know what you think about it? Because I've been really hesitant about it, but I want one so bad.
4: The red light therapy. Yeah. I did a little of that too. It was a wellness weekend. But I saw this post and it made way too much sense. What? I need it.
5: Okay.
6: What's wrong with you? We need a wellness weekend.
4: It's a suicide prevention month.
5: Yeah. I know.
4: I'm taking care of my mind.
2: I'm on board.
7: Audrey, you of all people.
4: Yeah.
7: Right.
4: So I saw this post and it made way too much sense for us not to do it. And it's getting a lot of traction. It's a viral post that somebody said, why don't we just divide all the months? There's 365 days in a year.
8: Okay.
4: And divide them into 5 equal months of 73 days each.
6: No, we're not changing nothing now. That's ridiculous.
8: 73?
4: Yeah,
8: what'd
4: you
8: say?
4: You could have February.
6: No.
4: February. April.
6: This is stupid.
4: August.
6: I'm sorry, kids. We shouldn't use that word. But in some instances, it's the correct word.
4: October.
6: No.
4: And December.
5: Justin, would you agree that Jebuary is a pretty name?
7: I love Jebuary.
5: Jebuary is a pretty name.
4: So if we had 5 months and then we just figure out when our birthdays are.
6: No.
7: Listen here, Jebby.
4: My birthday would be in Maypril.
5: Maypril.
4: And it wouldn't change. It's still.
5: What's mine? Jogist?
4: Yeah. So you just. It's just. I think that's what we got to start
6: ridiculous.
4: Doing.
6: That's ridiculous. Stop it.
7: Would it change? Would it change my astrology sign?
8: Of course.
4: Yeah.
7: And that wouldn't make sense.
4: We might be able to keep it.
8: Are you going to combine those two?
4: There was an issue, a little snafu with when we have leap years.
5: Yeah.
4: That's the snafu.
5: But leap years are already.
6: That's the snafu.
2: You could do 73 months of 5 days as well.
8: Huh?
2: Would you rather have 73 months or 5 months?
4: 5 months. 73 months is way too
5: much. But that's just a week, essentially.
8: Yeah.
2: Well, then we get rid of weeks. We don't have to worry about weeks anymore.
9: I feel like humanity has figured this out already.
4: What do you mean?
5: I know. And
9: with
5: then
9: the Julius Caesar calendar.
5: And we can't change things because we'd have to reprint all of the calendars.
8: Yes.
9: Right. And Anna just bought a planner.
5: I just bought a planner. Literally. It started in July.
4: Yeah, maybe next year after your planner's done. Well, I think we got to send this over to, I don't know who we tell in the world.
8: Who would you send that to?
4: Because it's not a country thing. It's a world thing.

0: The whole world has to agree. What do we got to go to NATO or something?
1: So this is just another ridiculous conversation about something that's never going to happen.
2: Kelly, that's what we do here.
3: We can't even decide on that, daylight saving time.
1: But then when you start thinking about the ramifications of what that means, we're like, ooh.
0: I know.
1: What's the saying about that? Don't fix what's not broken.
4: You can't have your cake and eat it too.
2: Two birds in a bush. What's that one mean? It's better than two birds. I don't know.
1: Bird in the hand is better than two in the bush.
5: What does that mean?
2: It means you have one right here. Sure thing. Bird in the hand is better than two in the bush that you might not catch.
6: Appreciate what you have. It's like a grass is always greener thing.
2: It depends on what kind of bush it is. It's a rose bush, then you're going to get thorns on you. You're going to get scratched when you reach into the bush to try to get the two birds. Even though you have one in your hand.
6: And two birds, one stone.
0: Right.
2: Right.
6: And early bird gets the worm.
2: Correct.
0: And you, Manscaped.
2: Yes.
0: You let us know earlier.
2: But not in the last 36 hours.
0: Thank you.
4: No bush.
0: So, Jimothy.
6: Oh, I was wondering why you... Okay.
0: So, Jimothy, the raccoon. What's he up to? He's still popular and everything, but he made a little girl pretty wealthy.
2: How so?
0: Our boss man is going to love this because trading cards are everything right now. We were just talking about this, like, just not even during the show. We were just talking amongst ourselves how it's getting ridiculous with the cards and the one-of-ones and all that stuff. And
2: right.
0: So, a 13-year-old girl in Seattle... she went to a Mariners game, and she turned a free ballpark giveaway into a five-figure payday because she got a rare rookie card featuring Jimothy, the raccoon, and sold it for a whopping $21,000.
2: What?
6: Wait, it's a raccoon rookie card?
0: Yeah, they just...
6: A rookie card?
0: So they did a Jimothy... They did a Jimothy rookie card giveaway at a Mariners game, but they only had a one-of-one. Just like one gold card of Jimothy. Okay. And this little girl pulled it and she put it on eBay. Started at 99 cents. And as time went on, people started going, you know what? I want this. And
2: $21,000 for.
0: Yeah.
4: And but to remind people, Jimothy's that ugly raccoon. It's an ugly raccoon.
1: Why is it not ugly? It can be so ugly. It's cute.
0: He has a spine condition.
6: You are body shaming.
0: He has short spine. And he's really cute. He looks like a basketball.
1: I'm going to name my dog Jimothy. Is that it?
0: No.
4: That's it?
2: No. That's already taken.
6: No, because Jimothy's already like a character. A
1: but mine could be more famous.
2: No. Go back to the drawing board.
1: Sorry, keep going. All right. I thought I had something
4: there. But yeah, it's the raccoon.
0: You called it ugly.
4: I think it's ugly.
6: Wow.
1: I don't think it's ugly. But it's so ugly, it's cute, right?
2: The thing is, when you buy these cards...
4: It's my opinion!
2: True.
6: Keep it to yourself.
2: When you buy these cards, the person that buys it...
0: Gives it value. No, we give it value.
2: You put value on it. It's only worth what someone will pay you for it.
0: And they only give it away to like 20... Only the first 20,000 fans got a card, and she got this one.
2: I don't see anybody else getting... so excited they're going to pay more than $21,000 for this card.
1: Millions for stuff that you think is ridiculous and it's valuable to them.
0: But at least that's true. But at least baseball cards or Pokemon cards are going to be around. Jimothy is
6: a fad.
0: It's a fad.
1: Oh my God. Still, it'll be a one-time thing and there's value.
6: But can't they just make another one and then it's not?
1: I don't know how that stuff works, Anna.
4: Remember those Bored Apes that people were paying? Justin Bieber bought one for like $3 million.
6: The NFTs,
4: fungible tokens.
0: I had a Bored Ape,
4: and now they're no one cares about.
6: Did anybody ever end up buying our NFTs?
0: Yes.
6: How are they doing?
0: Not good.
1: You thought the ape was bad?
0: Yeah, not good. Yeah, but those Bored Apes.
2: I think we have the Bored Ape on the phone
0: right now. And it was supposed to be like the Bored Ape Yacht Club. Like, you were supposed to have an entrance to like this special club.
2: Yeah.
0: I don't know what happened to NFT.
1: I remember Justin Bieber bought one.
6: Yeah.
1: I was like, why?
2: Right.
6: Yeah,
2: more money than sense.
0: Logan Paul.
6: I didn't get it.
0: I bought one. It wasn't too expensive when I first bought it. And then I sold it.
1: Throwing money away.
0: Huh?
1: Oh, you sold it?
0: Oh, I sold it. Yeah. I sold it when it peaked.
4: For how much?
0: None of your business.
4: I'm nosy.
6: Oh, like tell a little, like $12.
0: None of your, sold it for $12.
4: $12,000.
0: Bought it for $1 and sold it for $12.
6: And that is what they call an ROI. Yeah.
0: That's a come up. Return on investment.
4: A ROI.
0: All right, coming up here in 10 minutes, our love expert Kelly Raspberry is ready to help you out with love letters to Kelly.
7: 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Well, let's take a break so JC can go outside and check. 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

0: Oprah at loveletterstokelly.com, and then we give you that service free of charge right here on the show. In fact, let's get right to it.
1: Love letters to Kelly.
0: Dear Kelly, you are the love expert.
2: I am.
0: So I've been dating a guy since last June. He's a really great guy, and I've seen him with his family, friends, co-workers. Here's the thing. He's still married. His divorce has been going on for over a year. He says he is dragging it out to make her life miserable.
2: Oh, that's a great quality human being.
0: He has mentioned many times that he would like a future with me. Kelly, my question is, should I tell him to either poop or get off the pot? Should I wait for him to make his ex's life more miserable? Or should I just move on? We have a lot of fun always laughing and enjoying time together, but I'm just tired of this dragging on and on. Lost in love.
2: Okay, let's break up with him and move on, because I'm going to say this poorly, but it was somebody said it one time and it resonated with me. Marry someone that would be a good person to divorce.
3: Yes.
2: You're seeing who this human being is, torturing this woman.
4: Oh.
2: I don't know what she did to him. Maybe she was, you know, I'm sure you've only heard his side of the story.
0: Right. Sure.
2: But the fact that he relishes in dragging out a divorce to torment another woman. And I'm going to tell you right now, he was in love with her one day and treated her good, just like he's treating you now.
0: Mm-hmm.
2: And that is your future.
4: Mm.
2: So
4: preach
2: run.
4: It, girl. Preach it.
2: Run. That is a huge character flaw.
0: Yeah. He's showing you his character.
2: He's showing
0: sucks.
2: You who he is. I've seen men go through divorces.

0: who conduct themselves beautifully. They're like the guilt, you know, of like, I'm breaking up my family.
1: Yeah.
0: And they basically sign away everything just because they're so guilty, you know, and there's extremes to both ends. But then I see men like this who torment and torture a woman and destroy her life. For what? For what?
2: Because he feels
0: and you want
2: good
0: to tell him
2: it.
0: To poop or get off the pot?
2: No.
0: That's your, go ahead and divorce her. You think it's not going to end when he divorces her, especially if there's kids involved. He's always going to needle her, and that's correct. Your life, and you're walking willingly into it.
1: Right into
0: it. I highly encourage, you're not going to listen to me. You're going to stay with him. But I hope if you hear me that you will break up with him and never, ever look back, because that is, you're seeing a blueprint for your future.
2: There it is. You're seeing exactly what he's going to do to you down the line.
1: Yeah.
2: Because they don't change.
0: We will never get any more. Nobody gets married thinking they're getting divorced. Well, some of us do. But nobody gets married thinking they're going to get divorced. Everybody else thinks you're going to get divorced. But you know what I'm saying?
2: Yeah.
0: Okay.
3: Isn't revenge a little fun?
0: No, I am not a revengeful person. Yeah, I just, I don't like that. Yeah, I don't, I know some people love it. Like, oh, I'm going to get even. I can't live with that.
2: It's a normal,
0: your spirit.
2: It's a normal feeling to have as a human when you are wronged. We maybe feel like, oh, I hope something bad happens to them. But he is doing above that.
0: Purposefully.
2: He's purposefully
0: horrible.
2: And dragging it on and wanting to make her life hell.
4: That's a character thing.
0: And I don't care what she did. The fact that he wants to elongate it. If she was that bad of a human being, he should like, you know what? I want a clean break from her. That was a horrible situation. I'm focused on you, babe. It's you and me from now on.
4: Yeah.
0: That's what you want.
2: He's getting it. His energy is being spent on her to make her miserable instead of on you.
0: Yeah.
2: The person in his life, right?
1: That's right.
0: Yeah.
2: Good advice, Kelly.
5: Love letters. Love letters to Kelly.
1: Dear Kelly, you are the love expert.
0: I am.
1: I'm 25 years old. I've been with the same man for the last 8 years. And he recently asked me to marry him. We've had our ups and downs.
0: As we all do.
1: Which our last down was about, 2 months ago. When we got back together this last time, it felt different. Well, not in a good way. In the last 2 weeks, I've left. I've left feeling like I don't belong. She miswrote that. My boyfriend.
4: She miswrote it or you misread it?
1: I have felt like I don't belong. Okay, maybe I did. My boyfriend is almost 18 years older than me.
0: Oh.
1: And I love him to death. I just can't help but feel like maybe I don't have time to grow up before jumping into a long-term relationship, considering we started dating days after I graduated high school.
0: He waited till you were legal, huh?
1: Please let me know if I'm just being selfish or if this is a normal feeling for somebody my age. Thank you, Nicole.
0: I don't think you're being selfish at all. I think that's the Holy Spirit, if you're a religious girl, telling you, you know, you need to end this thing. If your spirit's not telling you that I'm excited to marry this man, this is the love of my life, you know, I do. Hey, he waited till you were of legal age, I guess.
2: But he was still kind of courting her at 17.
0: You.
4: That's and
0: kinda,
4: he was like in his 30s.
0: Let's be honest, that's kind of creepy to everybody listening to that.
1: Yeah.
0: Because what does an older gentleman like that see? And maybe you're very mature for your age.
2: How does
0: give you the benefit of the doubt on that, but we're not, what's done is done.
2: Right.
0: This has been going on for 8 years. But, you know, that's, I was just talking to a friend of mine whose daughter is going through a breakup, and it's with a guy she's been with since high school. She's in her mid-20s, and she's like, again, it's that thing. It's like, I don't want to be 10 years down the road. You don't marry someone just because you've been with them for a long time.
1: Yeah, right.
0: She's like, I don't want to regret that I didn't date other people and see if I'm a better match with someone else. Is that, you don't have to marry someone just because you've been with them for 8 years. You don't have to. Listen to that voice. And it's going to be hard because I'm sure he has a great way of manipulating you. He is older and more experienced and he knows how your brain works at this point. But you got, when you make that decision, you got to stand firm in it. If you are not thrilled and excited about being married to this man and your voice is saying, get out, don't do it, it's not right, listen to that voice.
2: Mm-hmm. Yeah.
0: It's going to be hard right now, and it's embarrassing to call off an engagement. It's so embarrassing, but people do it and they survive it and they're so glad they did after the fact.
2: Mm-hmm.
0: So it's tough, but I'm glad at least you wrote to me, asked me about it, and I hope you take my advice.
2: Yeah, that behavior is very sketchy. Speaking of older guys hitting on 18-year-olds, did you see that Dejan Love guy, the fake football player?
1: Yeah. Fake football player,
2: have you seen some of the messages that came out? He was contacting a girl that was 17.
0: Ew.
1: Oh, boy.
2: And lied to her and said he was 21, but he was like, oh, you're 17, we're going to have to do this right, and before we actually meet in person, you got to turn 18. But he was doing it, too, but lying about his age.
4: If you have to lie down about your age, that is so bad.
2: And he's in his 30s.
4: I was going to say, how old is he?

0: He was 32, I believe, when he was telling her he was 21 and she was 17.
1: This guy's a pathological liar.
2: Right? Mm-hmm. Yeah, for real.
0: Yeah. There's a lot of those dudes out there.
3: How was your football career going, JC?
0: Oh, yeah. I also made the Cowboys.
2: I did a
0: spoof. I have a the Juan Amor on my Instagram where I said I made the Dallas Cowboys. Clearly satire.
1: It's a great video, JC. Yeah.
0: Unfortunately,
2: great helmet.
0: Those videos float around to people that don't know our show. And there were a few guys that DM'd me calling me out and threatening me because they thought I was real.
1: Wow.
0: Including one guy that says that's clearly an AI helmet, and that would upset me because I spent money on my
3: real
0: helmet. It's a real helmet.
1: That's a real. Everything else is fake, but that helmet, it's real.
0: And my shirt is real.
1: Yeah. No, that was really really good content, Jason.
0: The Juan Amor is the name of that player.
2: Did you did you go to the beach and catch some passes?
0: Not yet.
2: Not yet.
0: Because I feel like I don't want to look unathletic.
2: Yeah, same.
0: I want to hold on to my athleticism.
2: I got you.
0: And I don't want to even go out there and try to look bad.
2: Maybe just get on the treadmill wearing the helmet.
0: Right.
2: Just, you know.
0: I'm going to start carrying the helmet around everywhere.
1: Yeah, you should.
0: Yeah. Like, I'm going to show up to the Cowboys practice facility, see if I can get in
2: there.
0: That's
2: the one place you probably can't get away with it.
1: I take it with you, like, to the grocery store.
2: Yeah, there you go. There you go.
0: Just walk around with it.
2: Starbucks.
0: Like, yeah, look like a complete DB, but it's all good. It's
1: bring it to work.
3: Get it a car seat.
0: A car seat for my helmet?
3: Mm-hmm. Protect it. Mm-hmm.
0: No, I'm going to wear it while I'm driving.
3: Are you kidding me?
0: I think that's
3: is that illegal? I don't know.
0: No, you can wear a helmet while
2: I
0: driving.
2: I would imagine you can wear one. Race car drivers do it all the time.
0: Yeah, drivers wear it.
1: But then don't you, your peripheral vision
3: obstructs your view.
0: No. I can play football with a helmet on and I got all my vision.
4: See everything.
0: Yeah. Now I'm just more safe.
1: I don't know.
2: I don't know, but I wouldn't think so.
0: You can drive with a helmet.
4: So you're a football player and a race car driver.
0: I could be at the same time. All right. Well, Anna, real quick. You mentioned something because you've been doing something on the group chat where you do movie screenings.
1: Yes.
0: And sometimes you get asked, hey, what about us over here?
1: Yes, yeah. If you join Anna's group chat on Facebook, Anna with one N, it's such a beautiful and wonderful community in there of listeners. And one of my favorite things is that I get to host movie screenings every so often. And a lot of times it's local to where we are. But I am hosting or inviting listeners to a screening for Heart of the Beast. This is the movie with Brad Pitt. It's him and the dog.
0: Yeah.
1: You know, they're stranded. Mm. Looks a little intense. Uh-huh. But if you go to the group chat, you can sign up if you're interested in seeing an advanced screening next Thursday, September 10th. And there's screenings happening in Dallas, San Antonio, Houston, and Austin.
0: Okay.
1: So pretty cool. So sign up if you're interested. And also, I just want to take the opportunity to say thank you to everyone in the group chat. Earlier this week, I shared that I've been going through a really tough time. I lost a friend recently, and grief has been a horrible thing. And I've been receiving so many incredible, loving messages from people in the group chat. And so I just wanted to say thank you for that. It's really, really made a difference.
0: Yeah.
1: So thank you for being part of that community in this group chat.
0: Sharing helps you not feel alone at times.
1: Yeah, kind of crazy how that works.
0: I know,
1: but,
0: right?
1: But yeah.
0: And we're all of us are reluctant at times to share things that are
1: for sure
0: in our lives because we just feel like it's too much or nobody's going through it. But I'm glad you were showered with love, Anna.
1: Yeah, it's been very nice. Thank you.
0: Now, coming up here in 10 minutes, Kelly Raspberry.
3: Mm-hmm.
0: Been working on that entertainment report.
3: Mm-hmm. Mm-hmm. And some pretty big news, potentially.
0: Okay.
3: About Harry Styles going on tour.
2: Uh-oh.
3: I know you think he's on tour, but I mean going actually on a tour.
0: Oh, like gone.
3: Like leaving New York City.
0: Because he's doing 30 in Madison Square Garden.
3: What? Yeah. Well, Anna's excited.
0: Look at that.
3: I'll tell you what could potentially be happening in today's entertainment report.
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6: All right, here we go with Kelly Raspberry informing us.
9: Oh, yeah, I'm going to get to that Harry Styles news in a second. But first, don't you want to know what's on TV tonight?
10: Yes, I do,
11: Big Brother.
10: I just cleaned my couch.
9: We love Glenn Powell on the show, but Glenn Powell has lost all of his love for us. However, we still support his career. And tonight, it's the second season premiere of Chad Powers on Hulu, if you want to watch that. It's also the streaming premiere of Scary Movie on Paramount Plus with Anna Faris, Regina Hall back, with Marlon and Sean Wayans. The return of the ghost.
10: I watched
9: killer.
10: It. It was high.
9: Yeah. And then the second season premiere of The Gentlemen on Netflix, which has been in the news lately because it just got renewed for a season 3. And there's talk that Guy Ritchie wants Meghan Markle to be on it. But we don't know if that's going to happen or not. By the way, her kids, her and Harry's kids, we understand, are enrolled in a $35,000 per year preschool.
11: Oh, my God. Okay, yeah, same.
9: Can you imagine?
6: I mean, how much again?
9: $35,000.
12: I mean, per year. I was paying like 12, or am. So it was like
9: for a private.
12: What it's like?
9: Well, I
12: it's
9: daycare
12: not through the school.
9: Like,
12: it's a daycare.
9: Yeah.
12: And so I'm doing 12 for just one kid, and then maybe 13 for one kid, and it was probably 25, 26 for two.
9: That's crazy.
11: I can't have.
9: Well, I'm thinking this is 35 each. But I'm not sure.
12: Sure. Yeah. But it's not that doesn't sound crazy to me for somebody who has
9: a private school. You have money. It's all relative, and the security. They said they sent out an email to every parent that when we have children who maybe are of notoriety, you don't be posting pictures of them on social media. I get that.
13: Don't the preschoolers get out at like noon?
12: Mine do.

0: grand or something.
1: I think.
0: I mean, 35 grand. I'm kind of like Trey. 35, it's expensive.
1: Archie is a little older, though. He might be a kindergarten age, maybe first or second grade.
2: Oh, then the price goes up once you get to the full-timers.
1: Primary school, I guess they call it. Primary. Right?
0: Primary.
1: So Kenan Thompson filled in for Simon Cowell last week on America's Got Talent. I thought it was for the whole time while Simon's out, but no, Heidi Klum, it was announced last night, is going to be there next week.
2: I'm mad at Mel.
0: Why?
1: She gets on my nerves so bad.
2: She's so mean.
1: She's so grating.
2: This guy, I'm telling you, puts swords in his mouth, is up in the air doing flips and twirling around with a sword in his mouth, and she goes, it wasn't good.
1: She's so annoying as a human being and in life. I'm going to put her on my list.
3: Is this Mel B?
1: Mel B on my list.
3: Yeah. Yeah. Mel B. List?
2: And then thank goodness for Kenan, because Kenan was like, what? That was crazy.
1: I know. Well, Heidi's back next week. All right, so let me get to the Harry Styles news. After this,
3: tell me, Kelly.
1: Lionel Richie. Lionel Richie, he's a national treasure.
0: We need to check
1: on Lionel. He was released from the hospital yesterday in St. Louis, and he's back home in L.A. this morning.
0: He's taking it easy.
1: A source told People magazine he's doing great. He checked himself in as a precaution after that show in St. Louis Saturday night, which just completely wiped him out. He was just depleted. And so he went in to have some tests run. They put him in ICU as an abundance of caution because, again, national treasure. Mm-hmm.
0: He is.
1: Kid gloves, wrap him in bubble wrap. We want Lionel to be around. We can't take another blow this too quickly. But apparently, they ran some cardiac tests. We don't know the results of that. But he must have done well enough that doctors cleared him to fly. I mean, can you fly if you have, like, I don't know.
4: If
1: you have a really bad earache, you can't fly because it can rupture your eardrum. But I don't know about heart stuff.
3: I'm so glad he's doing well. I cannot wait to hear about Harry Styles.
1: Well, I am going to tell you about that. But did you see Sydney Sweeney and Scooter Braun out getting ice or smoothies with his kids? That's a big deal. These things don't just happen.
5: Aren't you happy for them, Anna?
1: I think this is just showing the next... It's a natural progression. Like, that's going to be my stepkids.
2: Mm-hmm. They do. Sydney Sweeney does this thing every year, like a festival or fair, or like a camping, and they all do all these cool things. And
1: their family,
2: they're friends, and they dress up like superheroes and have competitions.
0: Yeah. She is really
1: a cool chick. But they were out getting smoothies with his three children, and we love baby names around here: Jagger, Levi, and Hart.
4: Also, did you see Sydney Sweeney's lingerie photo campaign?
1: Yes,
4: she looked siren. Great. Yes,
1: I was getting those emails.
4: Can't wear any of them.
1: I signed up, and then the videos are just like, I can't wear that stuff. Alan would laugh at me.
2: He would not laugh at me.
1: Alan would laugh at me.
2: I guarantee you, Alan would go, whoa. Hey,
1: JC, right, well, Sydney wants to send me a set of, you know, like a little lingerie. Ooh. I will put it to the test.
3: Yeah, yes, girl.
0: I can't look at that.
2: I think my wife is secretly trying to go on my Instagram and unfollow Sydney Sweeney.
4: Right.
2: I think so.
4: Because she's your number one.
2: No.
1: And then, real quick, before I tell you about Harry, you know, earlier this week, nobody hates Dolly Parton. Yeah. You cannot find one person in the world that has anything negative to say about her. So what bozo vandalized her star on the Hollywood Walk of Fame? And you know they have to have cameras.
2: They do.
1: Did they find this person yet?
2: I don't know, but they need to go to prison for life.
3: Yeah.
1: Agreed. Well, they've actually, the damaged star has been repaired. It's going to be completed today. They said it takes 3 days for it to cure, and then they polish it, and then it's back in working order.
2: Because all she did was positivity.
0: Money, songs, art.
6: Where's a flock camera when you need it?
2: Right.
1: Mm-hmm. This is a weird story. So Jim Thornton, who's the announcer on Wheel of Fortune since 2011. Well, Sony Pictures suspended him over some unspecified allegations that happened on a flight back in May. So in a statement to TMZ, the company said, "We recently were made aware of allegations concerning Jim Thornton. He's been suspended from Wheel of Fortune, and we are recasting while we conduct a thorough investigation."
0: Oh, so he's fired.
2: Uh-huh.
1: Yeah, that doesn't make sense, does it?
0: Yeah.
1: So if they're suspending him until they... What if he's found innocent, like he didn't do anything?
2: He can sue then.
1: That's what I'm thinking. But they're not only just like getting rid of him now, recasting. They're going back and scrubbing his voice out of the episodes that have already been recorded for this year. Because, you know, they do them in bulk.
2: Uh-huh. Yeah.
1: So they're erasing his voice from all previous episodes. So here's what happened. Back on May 14th, he was on a flight and this other passenger complained about him to a flight attendant. We don't know what that complaint was. He could have been... barefoot. He could have been made a racist. We don't know.

0: He could have touched somebody. We do not know. We don't know.
1: He took the armrest from the middle person.
0: But when the plane landed at LAX, law enforcement was waiting for Jim. Ooh. Easy to spot. He was wearing his Wheel of Fortune jacket at the time.
2: Of course.
0: Wow. His attorney told TMZ Jim did not engage in any illegal conduct. He was not arrested. He was not charged with any crime. When questioned about the complaint made by a fellow passenger on the flight, law enforcement spoke to him for 5 minutes or less, immediately determined no wrongdoing had occurred, and told my client he was free to go.
3: Okay.
0: So why is he suspended?
2: It has to be bad, right?
0: But they're investigating. The police let him go. He wasn't charged.
4: They didn't even talk to him for more than 5 minutes.
0: There's something going on here.
3: Is that one person suing him and that's it?
5: No.
0: No, there's nobody suing.
5: It was an allegation.
4: It was a complaint.
2: It's not something light then. I feel like it's a big allegation if you're going this far.
4: But then why would they let him go?
6: Or at least give him a free spin.
2: Because there wasn't evidence.
0: And if you're being investigated and they suspend you, but we're recasting and they're wiping him clean,
6: they don't want nothing else to do with him. They don't want nothing to do with him.
0: This is weird.
4: Maybe they've just been waiting to let him go and this was the opportunity for them to do it.
5: Yeah. He's the guy everybody talks behind his back at work.
0: I'm smelling lawsuit. All right, so you want to know about Harry Styles?
4: Yes!
0: I'm a tech. So back when he announced his Together tour, he limited it to 7 cities, right? But, and you know, Amsterdam, London, Mexico City. But he's in New York City right now. Over 11.5 million people registered for pre-sale tickets for those 30 shows at Madison Square Garden.
4: I was one of them.
0: Me too. The arena holds about 18,000. So 18,000 times 30, that's 540,000 seats. And you had 11.5 million people fighting for 540,000 seats. I did the math. That's less than 5%.
4: Oh, wow.
0: Less than 5% were satisfied and walked away happy. Or not like happy because you paid a lot of money.
6: Shout out.
4: Yeah.
0: Well, Harry is loving this Madison Square Garden residency so much. Now, he did it this way because at the time he wanted to prioritize his health, his personal life. He was thinking about the touring family. You know, he worried about them, you know, bouncing around. He thought it was good for them to all be located in one place for a run like that.
6: Yeah.
0: But he's loving this so much, he's now considering taking it on the road across the U.S.
4: Okay, this is the best news I've heard because I was one of the 11 million that were registered and then the prices were so high that I didn't go for it. And I regret it so much. When Aperture came out, I remember telling y'all, I was like, this is a song that needs to be experienced in an arena full of people.
0: Mm-hmm. Yeah.
4: And when I see the videos of him performing Aperture, I am just filled with regret.
0: You'll have your chance. Now, Dumois says the conversations are in the very early stages. Nothing is finalized. But if this is going to happen, the announcement would be pretty soon because they got to get, you know, all these arenas have to be booked. The shows would be in 2027. With a potential 5-night run in Dallas.
4: Okay, I'm there. Let me know. My calendar is actually open for 2027.
5: Okay.
0: So that's what I made you wait for.
5: Okay.
0: Was it worth the wait?
4: Yes, I'll be there.
5: Another song that needs to be experienced in an arena, of course, is
7: Pick Me Up. Let's go get my cha. Drive around the cafe.
5: Imagine Harry gets Heidi Montag to open up for him.
0: I would love that.
4: I've been sending that video to my friends as a message that I just want to hang out with them.
0: Let's go get my chat. That was a very smart move on her part.
5: Very smart.
0: Well, there's nothing left to say after that great news.
5: Great job, Kelly. Thank you, Kelly Raspberry. And this morning, the Kid Craddock Morning Show is sponsored by our friends at Legacy Box.
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7: What's going on, Sylvia?
8: Good morning.
9: Morning.
7: We are ready for your worst date ever story. Go ahead. Give us the tea.
8: Yay. Unbeknownst to me, my daughter and her best friend, Emma, submitted this for me. So, hanging out at the gym, cute guy there. We're making eye contact. We've been flirting for a while. We finally walk in and he asked me on a date. And so we decide to go for a Monday happy hour. So we're having a good time. Drinks are flowing. I decide it's time for a little bathroom break. Go refresh the hair, makeup, you know.
7: Yeah.
8: So I step away. Everything's going great until I go to grab the door handle. And guess what? Nothing's happening. I give it a little. I give it a little jiggle. Nothing's happening. It's one of those push pin locks where you push it and it goes flat and that locks it. And then when you turn the handle, it pops it open. Nothing. I give a jiggle. I try force. I use cuss words. Nothing's happening. So if you look around, the stall is on your left, right back is brick from floor to ceiling. The door is solid wood, floor to ceiling. There's no getting out. It is very private, very unfortunate for me. Also, what's unfortunate is I've left my phone at the bar.
10: Oh no. Can't call for help.
8: No. And it's a Monday happy hour in a sports bar, which is full of men. There's no women. So I'm mentally trying to think, okay, are there any women in here? And I think there was one. So I say, dear God, please let her have a small bladder. God answers. It only takes about 10 minutes. It felt like 30. So I hear her open the door, and I said, help. And she said, well, what's wrong? I said, can you please try to open this door? She gives it a jiggle, nothing. She said, did you try the lock? I said, ma'am, about 400 times. Go send help. So she goes and grabs a bartender. He comes in. He's like, hey, you need some help? I was like, please. He said, did you try that? And I said, don't you say it. So anyways, he can't get it open. Minutes are ticking by. He goes and gets a power tool. He drills the door handle and it pops open. And guess what? That does a whole lot of nothing. The hinges are the inside of the stall. So I'm in there and we're probably at 25 minutes by now. He said, ma'am, just grab some brick and porcelain. I'm going to kick it down.
10: Oh, man. Oh.
8: He comes through that door like Kool-Aid Man. I wash my hands. I thank him. I'm speed racing back to the bar to go have a good laugh with my date about what has happened. And you have to cross a dance floor. And I think they just mopped it. I took a step on it, I slipped. I grabbed the closest thing to me, which was a four top table, and I dragged it to the ground. And that's when my date wheels around on his bar stool, and instead of laughing or instead of pulling me out off, he does nothing. He throws his hands in the air and gives me the what and is very embarrassed. It was horrible.
9: Oh my God. I just want to hug you right now. I just want to hug you.
10: One thing after another.
7: When I see people connect at the gym sometimes,
9: yeah.
7: I'm like, man, this is kind of gutsy because you don't know what they look like in real life. Like, you don't know.
9: Yeah,
7: what,
9: yeah, yeah.
7: Like,
9: sure.
7: like the clothes.
9: Kind of workout clothes.
7: Yeah, like, how do they dress?
10: Yeah, plain people clothes.
7: Yeah.
8: Yeah, he dressed cute, but he had no smile. He did not laugh.
10: No.
7: Sorry, Sylvia.
8: Had to change up my workout routine. I had to go a different time. I didn't want to see
10: him. Yeah. That's
5: true. Share your worst date ever story.
6: 800-543-3548.
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7: And by the way, we have not talked about the shocking news I just found out.
9: What?
7: That it has not.

0: not rained in such a long time.
1: Yes.
0: And I've been driving where my car live. Around. Yeah. Where I live. And so, and I don't get a car wash ever because I'm always the guy that when I get a car wash, rain happens within 2 days.
1: So you're saying you could have broken this dry spell?
2: Yeah, you could have been washing your car a lot longer.
3: What took you so long?
0: It's a whole thing. I get nervous to go to the car wash. Yeah, because they have the track, and I always get nervous that I'm not going to get the car on the track right.
4: You just put it on neutral.
1: Valid.
0: No, but it's like, it's the driving it into it. I get anxiety.
1: I get it.
0: And the guy even tries to guide you, but last time I went, it was making like a farting noise, and I thought that I was on the track wrong, so I haven't been back in like 3 months. Mm-hmm. Then I always get scared that I'm going to hit the brake and stop it because I did that once, and there was a whole thing. Or that I forget how to put my car in drive in neutral sometimes.
5: Man.
0: Like, I get anxiety over the car wash. It's dumb. But I don't go. And I haven't gone for 3 months. But I went yesterday.
5: Good.
0: I went yesterday. And my car is washed.
5: All right. Fantastic.
0: And Anna and Kelly let me know. And Audrey. They were talking about how there's some rain.
1: Woohoo!
0: In the forecast.
3: Just a slight chance.
1: Finally.
0: Today.
1: This is where we're at. It hasn't rained in so long that I think it's the third longest on record that we've gone without rain.
0: I just got it yesterday.
5: You had 3 months.
0: And I know I'm going to get text messages from Kid Nation saying, JC, they offer usually a 5-day rain check or weather thing. I don't know how to get that if I threw my receipt away. Because I'm that confident that there's no rain because it's been no rain. Mm-hmm. So I threw my receipt away. Well, like, literally right when I was cleaning the trash out of my car.
2: The rain kind of washes your car too, though.
0: No, that's what gets it dirty. It gets the little specks of...
1: Moves all the dirt around.
5: Well...
0: You know, like, why?
3: First world
0: problem. It is a first world problem. It really is.
2: This drought has been killing our plants. I have, like, trees in our backyard that we've been growing. We have a peach tree and a pear tree, a maple leaf tree. But some of our trees, the leaves are just brittling down and just dying with the leaves and stuff. And Daniel's been watering them every day. But I found out, like, if you add, like, nutrients to the soil, like fertilizer and stuff, yes, it'll help. I think that's what we need for our clay landscape.
0: Right.
5: Yeah, because I got some big old cracks in the dirt around my house in the flower bed. Well, what once was a flower bed.
2: So that's what I did yesterday. I, like, lay these bags of dirt, the fresh fertilizer for the trees, watered them, go inside, and then it starts raining. And I felt like... My grandma, my grandpa put my hands on my hips looking at the window being like, we needed this rain.
1: Yeah.
2: We needed this
0: I know
2: rain.
0: We needed it, but maybe like next week would have been good after my car got a little dirtier. You bringing up the cracks in the ground, Al, reminded me when I was a kid, we lived in an apartment complex. My dad was a maintenance guy. And I remember walking outside of our apartment and there was a big crack in the grass.
5: Yeah.
0: Like a big crack.
5: Mm-hmm.
0: And I got so scared that the earth was opening and that it was going to swallow our apartment complex that I went and I got water from inside and I put water in the crack and then I went and got dirt from across.
5: Trying to fill it up.
0: And I filled it up.
5: You filled up the crack?
0: Because I really thought the crack was going to open up and it was going to swallow our apartment complex.
5: You're the whole reason that California has not separated itself from the rest of the United States.
6: Wait, is it the world's deepest hole?
0: No.
2: Oh.
0: That one
2: close,
0: was
2: not after JC. And he fixed it.
0: Those cracks look pretty deep at times. Yeah. I don't know how deep they are, but they look pretty deep.
5: So rabbits. Speaking of holes in the ground, rabbits. You know, they talk about rabbit hole getting caught.
1: This sounds like a stand up. Sure.
5: So how deep is a rabbit hole? Like how far do they go down?
0: That's a great question.
3: And how deep do ants go?
5: Well, ants probably can go a little farther than rabbits because they don't require as much space.
1: And but
5: a
1: rabbit burrow. Did you just say that?
0: Uh huh.
1: Oh.
0: No, he didn't say that.
5: I mean, I just don't know. I'm just kind of curious about that.
3: Why don't
5: that.
3: You look that up?
5: I'm not that
3: curious.
5: I'm not that curious. I just thought I'd bring it up.
3: It says typically 3 to 6 feet deep.
5: What, rabbits?
3: Well, there you go.
0: That's pretty deep.
1: That's pretty deep.
5: That's almost like to the core. We talked about
1: pretty
5: that
1: much.
5: Yesterday. Yeah.
1: Pretty much.
0: The furthest we've gone down is 7 miles.
5: I heard.
0: Which is not far enough. Imagine if we started living underground. That way, above us, we'd have so much more room for activities.
2: Because there's not enough room.
0: If you made your house underground,
5: mm-hmm.
0: it takes up most of your acreage or whatever land that you got. But if you put the house underground, now the entire upstairs is a whole plane.
1: Oh, I don't know. I've been watching Silo, and they built these silos like miles and miles underground. And there's no, like, it's just so dark.
0: Yeah.
5: Okay. Yeah, you need a couple of light bulbs.
1: Or, I mean, all the light is just artificial.
0: You could figure out.

0: how to get some light in there. But and Matt, how much cooler would Earth be if we just would have done? Why did we build up instead of building down?
1: I saw this documentary called Ancient Civilizations, and when they figured that a comet was coming towards Earth, they dug under the ground to save themselves.
0: We protect ourselves and everything. And in one of my favorite books,
2: the trilogies, Compound?
0: No, Red Rising.
2: Red Rising.
0: Red Rising. In Mars, they live underground, which is a rumor I've been hearing. That what if there is life on Mars and they're living underground?
3: I heard in the year 3000, they live underwater.
2: Mm. Yes, Kelly. Jonas Brothers.
0: Jonas Brothers for the win.
2: Did you know that song is a cover?
0: That's not even their song, Kelly.
3: I heard.
1: They didn't write it.
3: Yeah, they made it good.
0: It was like a punk band.
2: My mind was blown when I heard that the first time.
4: And Rascal Flatts weren't the original ones who did Life is a Highway?
3: That's right.
1: Really?
4: Yes.
1: I didn't know that either.
0: And speaking of the Jonas Brothers, I'm getting closer to my Joe Jonas growl. I've been practicing every
2: day. Let's hear it.
0: Not yet. Not ready.
1: Let's hear it so we can compare it to when it's done.
0: When it's done? No. When I feel comfortable enough, I think we should all practice it.
2: I do it on the regular.
0: Man, you need to learn this.
5: Really?
0: You'll get all the women.
1: Really? Come on, Anna.
2: Oh, but you don't.
0: Mine's better.
2: I think if I had JC, because we haven't heard it.
0: No, I'm practicing.
2: If I had Joe's backup vocals, it would have sounded.
1: It'll be debut. Pretty good, Anna.
0: Al, you should learn it though. For real, it'll get all the ladies.
1: Probably better than JC.
5: I'll try it in karaoke.
2: Thanks.
0: All right, well, coming up here in 10 minutes. I love cop stories.
1: We all do.
0: And we found an international one. This is an international cop story involving a robot vacuum.
5: Got caught.
0: And there's money exchange and everything. I'll tell you in 10 minutes.
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4: Some good news when it comes to AI stuff. Audrey was just reminding me. I saw that, I think, on Instagram, AI profiles are going to be required to tell us they are AI.
5: Good.
6: Good.
4: That's that way, good. Dudes stop thirsting on these girls that are not real.
5: I mean, yeah, but I thought cartoons were hot.
4: Oh, I did too. Like, Daisy Duck was pretty cool.
7: But you knew they were cartoons.
5: Nala from Lion King.
4: Uh-huh.
7: There's some school district, or was it a country, that's banning AI up to the eighth grade, or at least they're trying to.
4: They're waiting until middle school?
5: New York City.
7: Is it New York City? Thank you, Trey. I just saw a little bit of it.
4: Because Audrey just brought up this video that's gone pretty viral of this. Was it the Russian guy that was fighting the robot?
6: Yes, at the store in Russia, a customer pushed a robot.
7: Mm-hmm.
6: And this is the funniest video I think I've seen in a long time. I was actually laughing out loud. The robot starts, like, fighting the dude, like, kicking, punching. It's crazy.
4: Yeah, and I'm like, I think that might be AI, but she's like, no, it looked pretty real.
6: Well, it comes up if you Google robot fighting video.
4: Yeah.
7: Huh.
6: And then I also see that robots are going to be used in prisons to start riots.
7: To stop riots.
4: Oh, okay.
6: Wait, so was the video real or was it AI?
4: I don't know yet.
6: I'm seeing it everywhere. It might be fake.
4: It might be, but it could be real too.
6: I was so disappointed when I fell for an AI video of bunnies on a trampoline.
8: Oh.
4: I know.
6: But you know what? Even if it is fake, it's enjoyable.
4: It is enjoyable.
6: Like this robot fighting video is funny.
8: Yeah, now, you don't like feeling duped.
4: If robots are going to start roaming around and they're going to get mad at us and like get in a fight with us if we push them, I'm going to have to be strapped with a water gun at all times.
7: Yeah.
8: That's their weakness.
5: It's 2026. Like, people don't read newspapers and robots are not going to be affected by water. They're waterproof.
4: Oh, there's going to be a place where water can get in, Trey. There's got to be.
5: What about my taser?
4: No,
5: shoot him with my taser.
4: Okay. How about gonna make him stronger?
8: How about magnets?
5: Overload them.
4: Magnets,
5: overload
4: Kelly.
5: The yeah. Magnets?
4: Yeah. Okay. That's it.
6: Yeah, or my knife.
7: There you go. Cut him. Cut him. Hey, if you got a black robot, would that be called a brobot?
8: It could be.
4: Bruh.
8: It could be.
4: I'm a brobot. Speaking of robots, found this caught story, and it's an international one. And we've done this segment from time to time where you tell us what.
7: Caught.
4: Tell us how you got caught.
7: There's caught, and there's caught.
4: Caught. So this dude in Taiwan caught his wife cheating with another man because he remotely activated the robot vacuum. I guess some of those vacuum cleaners have the cameras on them. And when he turned it on, saw his lady with another dude through this camera feature.
6: Dang.
7: Were they doing the rumba?
4: The footage, it showed his wife embracing the other man, among other things. they were walking around the house naked.
6: Oh, my God.
4: While this dude sat on the sofa. Oh,
7: his own house?
4: If you cheat on me and you let a guy sit butt naked on my sofa.
8: That's weird.
7: No.
8: That's weird.
4: Getting his bare butt all over my sofa.
7: Right.
8: That's like literally marking his territory weird.
4: Yeah. I know. That's bad, right? So the husband, he sued both of them. Which you can do in Taiwan, and he won the case. So they were ordered to pay him around $15,000 U.S.
6: Each?
4: No, I think total. $15,000 total.
6: For cheating?
4: For cheating, yes.
6: Wow.
7: But is it cheating if the husband's watching? The husband really was watching.
9: Is it cheating if my husband's watching?
4: In this case, the husband says yes, Al. He was not a fan of that cheating.
6: Wow. Mm.
4: Now, here's the thing. This is where it gets crazy, because then the wife countersued.
7: What?
4: The husband.
5: Because he cheated?
4: No, he didn't cheat.
6: Oh, because he was spying?
4: She claimed that she was filmed without permission. But hold on, lady. You know the Roomba has or whatever robot vacuum cleaner you're using has a camera. So you already knew that. So
8: did
4: you kind of know it's possible.
8: She? I didn't know that.
4: She ended up winning that case.
7: Wow. Oh, no.
4: And the husband was ordered to pay her nearly $5,000.
7: More?
4: No, he's netting 10.
7: Yeah.
4: But he was also sentenced to 5 months in jail.
6: Oh, what? Wow. Is it because she was naked in the footage?
4: That could be.
6: Yeah,
4: that
6: maybe
4: could
6: that
4: be,
6: plays into it.
4: That could be bad.
6: I would.
4: It's not like he put it out there for everybody to see. He was just using it for him to be able to sue them.

0: I did know a couple once where the guy caught the wife cheating through the Furbo. He was checking on their dog, and she was home with another guy.
1: Wow.
0: Yeah.
2: Cheating is one thing. Cheating in the homestead.
1: Your own home.
0: Yeah.
2: The home domicile.
3: She got naked on
1: your couch.
3: At least
1: in the guest room.
4: Yeah, that's where you draw the line.
5: She got caught cheating from the vacuum cleaner.
0: Yeah.
5: That sucks.
3: Because vacuum cleaners.
1: Got it. Right.
3: They be sucking.
2: Right.
0: Yeah.
3: That's what's up right there. All right, well, looks like we got somebody on the phone real quick.
1: What?
0: Ooh.
3: We have a little caught story.
1: Oh.
3: Jasmine, you have an ex that you caught?
6: No, I was actually the one that got caught.
2: Oh, Jasmine.
1: This is a confession.
6: For a second.
3: You know, it's crazy that we always assume it's the guy that did it, but also girls can do it at times, too.
6: It was me.
0: I'm excited to hear this.
6: Me.
3: Okay, Jasmine.
6: Yeah, I was a freshman in college. And you know, I really thought I was going to be a player, you know, just I have associates, not necessarily relationships, right?
3: Right.
6: And so I was talking to two guys that were in the same fraternity, but they went to completely different schools across Texas.
3: Oh, okay.
6: Which is fine in the grand scheme of things, except they were all in the same fraternity, and I did not anticipate that we go to the same step shows together, right? So we go to the Dallas Greek picnic, and it was a step show, and, you know, these two guys, of course, they're in the same fraternity. They end up, you know, socializing with one another, and I guess they get onto the topic of who they're talking to. And one of them is like, "Well, yeah, you know, I'm talking to this girl named Jasmine that's down at this school." And then he just happens to be there, and he's like, "I'm talking to a girl named Jasmine that happens to go to that school." Oh. And he's like, "No way!" And so I guess they compare notes, and they figure out I'm the same Jasmine. So I was at the Greek picnic, and they both confronted me in front of all my friends.
1: Oh, no!
5: Oh, which one did you choose?
2: Love Island.
6: Safe to say I chose none of them. The worst part was I feel like they both were competing to see which one I would go with, and I just had to, like, I'm sorry, guys. Like, the fact that y'all did all this, it's not going to work out.
3: Wow. Jasmine got caught because
2: they're calling it Freak Nick.
3: If only your name was, like, Stacy or Jennifer, it would have been a little bit easier, but yeah.
0: But yeah.
2: Who won the step show competition? Yeah.
6: I believe it was the Alphas.
2: Alpha
3: Phi Alpha.
2: Alpha
6: Phi Alpha.
3: Is that what fraternity they were in?
6: Yeah, they were both alphas.
3: Man, we had Alpha Phi Alpha stop by my fraternity, and they did a step dance.
2: Yeah.
3: And I was like, "Yo, man, can I join in?" And he looked at me, and he said, "Absolutely not.
2: No,
6: I'm not going to lie to you. It's so hard.
2: You can't join in a step show, and you can't get the secret handshake.
3: But it's so cool.
2: I don't want to know the secret handshake.
3: I can see why you wanted to date two of them, because that's twice the cool right there. Jasmine, thank you for sharing.
6: Thanks, guys.
3: Bye, Jasmine.
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1: So when I go get my beard trimmed this week, I should see if they'll do this one hair on my ear.
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4: So as of now, Audrey is the only person attending Big Al Mac's Labor Day party.
5: Yes.
6: Yeah. I'm not the only person. The only person
4: from the show
6: here. Yeah.
4: That is a
6: no,
4: song.
6: No. Ronaldo's coming.
4: Oh, Ronaldo's going to be there coming as well. Okay, good. So Ronaldo for sure going, Audrey for sure going.
6: Yep.
4: I'm a maybe, okay, depending on my daughter's soccer
5: you
4: tournament.
5: You ain't going.
4: You don't know me.
7: No, we know you.
5: We know
7: that's
5: you.
7: Exactly why we're saying you're not going.
4: Yeah, you don't know me.
7: We definitely know you.
4: Justin's not going because him and Al argue too much.
7: Yeah. and I wanted to bring the potato salad, and he said no.
4: He said no, thank you.
6: Yeah.
4: Justin famously sang about potato salad.
7: No, raisins in the potato salad.
4: Audrey, what are the chances you bring a dude to Big Al Mac's party? Because I think you got, don't you have like a fourth date?
5: Oh, I have a fourth date. That's tomorrow.
4: Oh, tomorrow.
5: Yeah, we know. What's today? Yes, tomorrow.
4: Okay.
5: Because I have a first date tonight and a second date Saturday.
4: Do these guys know you got, maybe now they do.
5: Why do they need to know that? None of their business.
4: I mean, you're just dating.
5: Yeah, and if I went to Al's party, I would never bring sand to the beach.

0: beach.
1: There you go. There you go. There you go.
2: Oh, because Al's going to have sand at the beach.
0: And also,
1: it's one of those chocolate beaches.
0: And I want to be the only white person.
1: You very well could possibly be the only white person.
0: Good.
1: I don't know exactly if the guys that I've invited, because I invited quite a few guys. Well, not quite a few, about 10 guys.
2: How many single guys are going?
1: Let's see.
2: Imagine Audrey meets the love of her life at your cookout.
3: That would be cute. Wow.
1: Yep. Yeah. Big Mike's single, but he's a little older than you.
2: That's okay.
0: It's never stopped me before.
1: No, it hasn't. Wow. At this point, it looks like Big Mike. Big Mike's your only target.
0: My only option.
1: Yeah.
2: Yeah. Big Mike.
3: How many people are you expecting?
1: Right now, I've got 12 guys and their significant others. If, you know, if people are bringing significant others.
0: Yeah.
1: So 24 and Audrey will be 25.
0: Yes.
1: Assuming good, JC's not there.
3: That's a good sized backyard barbecue.
1: Yeah. Mm-hmm. Yeah. We got,
4: and you got a pool.
1: Yeah. I got a pool. Got about, let's see, 7 or 8 racks of ribs going. Got a brisket going.
4: Yes.
1: Then,
0: full bar.
1: Yeah.
2: Oh,
1: I got
2: of course.
1: Drinks. I got drinks. I got drinks.
2: Yeah. Al's got drinks.
1: Yeah.
2: Yeah. He's got it going on.
3: That's awesome.
2: But Audrey got a first date. You got a fourth date.
0: And then a second date.
2: And a second date. And you fumbled yesterday.
0: Oh.
1: Are you fumbled?
2: Yeah, Audrey apparently does fumble, guys.
0: What happened? I fumbled twice this week. I think I'm just off my game when it comes to my apartment complex. I think the dog is factoring into it as well. I don't know what it is, but
2: the dog should help you. He's like a like icebreaker.
0: But he's been stressing me out because he's in diapers right now. He's been getting too excited and going to the bathroom when he gets excited.
2: Uh-huh.
0: And I ran into the pilot. You remember the pilot I ran in, met in on the elevator?
1: Is he a real pilot or just
3: I'm going to need you to start making a chart with all the characters.
1: Yeah. Pie chart. Pie chart.
0: So I saw the pilot again. He was like, hey, Audrey, how are you? And I'm like, good, except for the fact that my dog's in diapers now and he keeps peeing in the house. And the guy literally staring at me and he's like, okay, and walked away. And then yesterday I was walking my dog, the dog, and I see this man. And what are those things in like The Lion, the Witch, and the Wardrobe where he's half horse, half man?
1: Centaur.
2: He's a centaur.
0: He looked like a centaur. Like, this man is built like a horse, and then he was so muscly. Probably one of the most beautiful men I've seen in recent history.
2: Wow. I thought we were back in with the dad bod.
5: I guess it's swinging the other way.
2: Back
5: the
2: to
5: pendulum
2: the
5: always swings.
0: Well, this is for looking.
3: Societal standards are just always so impossible.
2: It's so hard for us guys out here.
1: Right. We don't know what to do.
5: Yeah. You and your heart.
1: I was just starting to embrace dad bod. Yeah, like, now I gotta go back to the gym.
2: We're trying so hard over here.
3: Get out of here. Y'all age and you become silver foxes, but God forbid a woman is a day older than yesterday.
2: A day older than yesterday.
0: I'm walking my dog, the dog, and I see this beautiful centaur, and I realize, like, I have to say something. Like, this man is just beautiful. And so we finally are crossing paths. And I realize our shorts are the same color. So I'm always looking for some way to connect with people.
1: Yeah.
0: And I'm like, oh my God, we're wearing the same shorts.
4: Good intro. Good
2: intro. That's good.
1: That's good.
0: No, I don't. I think he was offended. Like, I was calling his shorts short.
1: What? Or a girl short.
4: What color are we wearing?
0: It was a light gray short.
2: Oh, it's nice. Gray short. It's gray short season.
0: And his were really short as well, which I didn't think about. So
2: like 5 inch?
0: They were mid-thigh.
3: I mean, I can't blame him. It's like a bajillion degrees outside.
0: Yeah. 100%. He was shirtless.
1: Yeah.
0: And so I think he was offended by that because he kind of looked at me and scoffed and then, like, kept going.
5: Well,
2: maybe
5: missed opportunity.
2: He might be gay.
0: That's it.
4: Mm. That's it.
0: If they're not interested, they're gay.
4: A lot of gay guys wear those shorts.
3: Or he has a girlfriend.
1: Yeah.
4: Or maybe
0: he
4: didn't
0: still
4: like
0: be polite.
4: You.
1: Or maybe he didn't like your dog.
2: Wait. So if a guy has a girlfriend and a girl compliments,
4: You're not supposed to talk to him, look at him, or breathe him.
2: Yes, see, this is where it gets confusing.
1: You say thank you.
4: No.
0: But this is how all these guys are operating. They're so messy now. Like, on the apps and stuff, they get offended.
5: You know why? Because they're afraid you're going to put them on Are You Dating My Boyfriend's Facebook chat.
2: Mm-hmm.
0: Let's not bring that up again.
2: Oh, is that still a drama thing?
5: It's stuck in my craw.
2: Audrey got kicked out of the Are We Dating the Same Guy Facebook group because we talked about it on the radio.
0: Yeah.
2: And they got all mad.
5: But are they very suspicious? Am I being set up?
2: Very
5: Am
2: suspicious.
5: I being set up to be brutally embarrassed online?
1: I think about it. I think about it all the time. I mean, somebody comes in. I'm like, this is too perfect. This nice looking girl is sitting right here next to me. This has got to be some kind of. Yeah, I'm just skeptical of everything. Everybody I meet. It's a shame you got to live like that. But y'all have done it to us, ladies.
3: Well, it's also just everything. Like, everybody's just filming reactions and what would you do and
1: that's
3: stuff,
1: what I'm talking
3: like,
1: about.
3: All the time.
0: But some guys, like, expect. I didn't realize this, but I was talking to this guy on the app. He was, like, expecting something from me because we matched.
1: Was it the third date?

0: Oh,
1: expecting Noel. What?
2: Like, he was expecting more communication. That's what it was.
3: Yeah, people do require communication, Audrey. You are. That's a big part of dating.
0: You are a communicator.
2: Like, I am, but I didn't respond quick enough, I guess.
1: Ew.
2: And so he sent me another message, and he said, I actually wrote it down before I unmatched him, and I don't unmatch lightly. He said, you're a terrible communicator.
1: Oh, wow.
2: And I said, because I didn't reply quickly enough, ? And he goes, that's the definition of bad communication. And I said, boy, you would hate my dad. And he said, bad communication is not attractive, by the way.
0: Oh, my
2: and I
0: goodness.
2: Said, how will I survive? And then I unmatched him.
1: Yeah. How long did you wait to respond in his opinion that wasn't quick enough?
2: A few days.
3: That's
1: rude.
3: A long time.
2: Yeah. You don't understand. There are so many matches happening. It's a lot of conversation.
4: Well, at least you didn't waste your time by like meeting up with him.
1: If you wait 3 days and if people are serious on the app, you're wasted everybody's time if you don't respond. So maybe you need to narrow your search instead of casting such a wide net.
3: Mm-hmm.
1: Concentrate on two or three, devote attention to those, and then cross them off. Because days. People are like seriously looking, and if I match with somebody and I'm excited, I finally got a match, and it's like 3 or 4 days passed and nothing.
3: Because you feel like they're not excited about you.
1: And I have seen guys on these apps just for sport. They just swipe right on everybody just to see what happens and see who matches without even looking at the girls. And that's not fair either, because you get these girls' hopes up. So I think he did not maybe handle it in the correct way, Audrey, but you do need to be better about responding instead of waiting days.
2: You're right, Miss Kelly. Now, what would you say about Al getting women's phone numbers and not using them?
1: Oh, already fussed it. I've already fussed at women who still give them
5: to him. That's why you're both single.
0: You
1: fuss at them all the time. Why are you wasting your time giving him? What am I saying wrong?
0: But you had a great idea yesterday, Kelly. As a spinoff of the show, the bit that we're already doing, keep or delete phone numbers out of my phone. You had a great idea.
1: I did have a great idea.
3: What's the idea?
1: It's having women who now that he's got all this empty space on his phone, who want to be added to his phone.
3: Oh.
1: Because apparently we get them every day. People want to go out with
3: them. And who does the interview process? You?
1: But they have to give themselves their own nickname.
4: Oh, that's fun.
0: Yeah.
2: Oh, like what is some of
1: how
2: the
1: would
2: ones?
1: He know who Karen is? I don't know why I picked the name Karen. How would he know who Susie is? But if it's like Big Booty Susie, then he knows
3: who that is.
0: Big Booty Susie, give him a holler.
3: 800-543-3545.
4: Oh, that could be fun.
0: That
4: could be fun.
3: I mean, every time you have given out the phone number saying you're interested in getting ladies to hit us up,
0: half the time, it's somebody's in a relationship, or somebody's married, or whatever.
4: Like, yeah, they're just playing into
1: it. They just want you to see how hot they are.
0: Yeah.
1: I get it.
4: We need to do like one of those very old style classic dating shows where like you're sitting on one side of the wall and then there's like contestant number one and contestant number two.
5: Or like what they did with Drake, 20 versus Big Al.
3: Or I've seen that also on social media, the blind date. Where they put the...
2: Oh, yeah, and then they have to do the thumbs up if they want before they take
3: and we
2: that.
3: Could get girls in here, and we just blindfold all y'all, and then you choose your one.
4: Which also works perfectly because we're on the radio.
3: Yeah, and voices can be heard.
2: But I feel like Al only wants a woman that isn't given to him. Like, he doesn't want them to come to him. He doesn't want us to set him up.
3: He don't want to chase.
1: What are y'all talking about?
0: I want to chase. I just don't want to chase very far.
1: He won't do anything.
3: Yeah.
1: He wants to talk about wanting somebody, but he doesn't want to do anything.
3: He wants it to poof, and there's a girl at his house, and they're hanging out.
1: He doesn't want that.
3: Nothing.
1: Because then she's there.
0: I want to be there until...
1: He just wants to talk about it. Yeah. Y'all don't understand. He just wants to talk about it. He has no interest in being in a relationship right now.
5: So for
1: zero.
5: Audrey,
0: she's kind of right.
5: For Audrey, can we do 20 men versus Audrey?
2: OMG.
5: Get like 20 hot single guys.
2: Oh.
5: And then Audrey just dates all of them in like the matter of 3 hours.
2: Wow. Talk about my demo.
3: Talk about my demo.
5: Like Drake did. I think that's a good idea.
3: All right. We'll put it in the books and see if we can get it going.
1: The think tank.
3: That's right. 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
0: Good morning to all the Kid Nation here in the Permian Basin. 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
11: Happy Thursday, Kid Nation. Getting close to that Labor Day weekend.
12: A lot of people are getting that three-day weekend, which gets everyone excited.
13: Mm-hmm.
12: Kelly gets to go visit her best friend out there in South Carolina.
13: No, she's moved to North Carolina.
12: North Carolina, North Carolina.
13: Yeah. You know, there's a little unspoken rivalry between North and South Carolina.
14: I bet.
15: Not even spoken. Mm-hmm. Aren't y'all pretty like...
13: I don't want to anybody, but there's like a little kind of a one-upmanship all the time. And I'll be honest, it bothers me when someone says, oh, you're from North Carolina. I'm like, no, I'm not.
12: You're South.
14: Wow.
13: How do I think that? Because I am from South Carolina. Mm.
16: Originally, was it like Carolina, and then they couldn't agree with each other, so they split?
13: No, I don't think so. I don't know. I didn't learn that in South Carolina history at Florence.

0: what? I'll call some of those people and see if they need to stay in your life. Al's like, cool, here's some numbers. So now, Justin, that's what you do for Big Al for free, by the way.
1: A bit we call keep or delete.
2: Keep or delete.
1: I made it up on the spot. We need a jingle. So I called this girl named Chelsea, Big Al, on your phone because we're in the C's.
3: Yeah, we're in the C's.
1: And she was a former employee of yours at a McKinney Avenue Tavern.
0: The Matt.
3: Oh, okay.
4: Hello?
1: Hey, Chelsea, this is part-time Justin from the Kid Craddock Morning Show. How are you?
4: I'm good. How are you?
1: Good. I'm calling because you are a contact to my friend Big Al Mac's phone, and we're doing this bit called Keep or Delete. Do you want to be kept in his phone or deleted?
4: Oh, I used to work for him.
1: It sounds busy over there. Are you? Is this a bad time?
4: I'm actually at work.
1: Oh, what do you do?
4: I work at Lucky's Cafe.
1: Oh, you're a waitress?
4: I'm a bartender.
1: Oh, a bartender. Oh, man, are people ordering drinks this early? It's 11 o'clock.
4: Oh, they start at 7.
1: Oh, they start at 7?
4: They do.
1: What's the drink that you make the most?
4: Probably vodka tonic.
1: Okay, got you. How was it working for Big Al?
4: It was great.
1: You did? Okay, you liked it? Okay, good.
4: Yeah, absolutely.
1: Were you making a lot of vodka sodas over there, too?
4: Yes. Well, lots of Red Bull, too. Red Bull vodka.
1: Red Bull vodka. What's the new drink that everyone's ordering right now?
4: I mean, because we're kind of a diner, basic place. We're not that fancy, you know? Like, we don't smoke anything. We don't... This is definitely a basic kind of a bar. But probably, I would say our Sweet Grapefruit Martini.
1: Oh, okay, got you. And do you make more money there at Lucky's, or did you make more money at McKinney Avenue Tavern?
0: Oh, good question.
4: I definitely make more money here.
1: Oh, okay, well, good. That's better for you, isn't it?
4: It is.
1: If people were going to go to Lucky's, what's the best thing on the menu?
4: Well, we do breakfast, lunch, and dinner all day. Definitely more of a breakfast place.
1: Oh, wait. Is this Lucky's off of Lemon?
4: Oakwan.
1: Yes. I used to live right by there.
4: Yeah.
1: Girl, yeah. I was there on Friday. They have really good French toast.
4: Oh, the French toast sticks are great.
1: Yes. I got to say, you're doing a fabulous job there. That is a cute little place.
4: Well, thank you.
1: Do you ever go get your nails done at the nail bar right next to you?
4: No, I have not been down there, but we have had a lot of women that get overserved alcohol and then come in here and try to drink. So,
1: I've definitely been one of them girls. Yes, exactly. It's a good old time.
4: I have not been there, but I do know them. But no, I've got my own. I've got a girl I've been going to for quite some time, so loyal.
1: Well, Chelsea, thank you so much for talking with me. Did you want to be kept or deleted in Big Al's phone?
4: Oh, be kept. It's no big deal.
1: You want to be kept?
4: Sure.
1: And then what's your motto to life?
4: Keep on keeping on.
1: Keep on keeping on, girl. You have a fabulous day, and you're going to be kept in Big Al's phone.
4: All right.
0: You remember Chelsea, Big Al?
3: I think I do. I think I really do. I think she was more on a beer tub worker. I think.
0: Beer tub.
3: I think, if I'm not mistaken.
0: Yeah, yeah.
3: But, I remember a Chelsea.
0: Uh-huh.
5: So, because it's been a couple years since you had that.
3: Oh, restaurant. Yeah. I haven't had McKinney Avenue Tavern in almost 10 years now.
0: Yeah. It's been a while.
3: Yeah, mm-hmm. Yeah.
5: Oh, that.
3: Yeah.
5: Well, that was fun.
3: That was fun.
5: As soon as she said, like, I thought the same thing in my head. I said, man, they have really good French toast.
0: Yeah. It's French toast China. Sticks.
5: Yeah, they're really good.
0: I like when they do sticks.
6: Yeah, because you can dip them.
0: You just dip them. Yeah. You don't need to cut anything.
1: And that cafe's been there forever. They got, like, photos and signatures all over the wall. It's like you see some history there. I think it's been open since, like, the 70s.
0: Wow.
3: Wow.
5: That's cool.
0: We had a grocery store named Lucky's where I grew up.
3: I have actually been to the nail salon next door.
1: Bossman George took us there.
3: I used to get manicures all the time. Manis and pedis. But I hadn't done it in a while now.
0: There you go.
3: Yeah.
0: Interesting.
3: Yeah.
0: All right, well, you're going to keep Chelsea in your phone, Big Al Mac.
3: Sounds good.
0: Looks like Justin needs a new list of friends to call.
1: Yes.
0: So it can help you out. Now, real quick, I think we all need to go to our grandparents' house and rummage through their old stuff. Because a family in England just discovered that they had a small fortune sitting in an old jewelry box. Turned out to be a 1930s Patek Philippe wristwatch. I'm not a watch guy.
5: Oh,
0: Patek Philippe wristwatch.
3: I've never heard of it.
6: I've always seen it written out. Yeah. I've never heard it said out loud. Is it Patek Philippe?
0: I'm not a watch connoisseur, so I apologize if I mispronounced it.
6: It's very expensive.
0: Well, that watch sold for nearly $80,000 at an auction.
3: Man. Yeah.
0: At first, they were all like,

0: oh, yeah, this is probably about $6,000 or $7,000 for the watch. But a fierce bidding war pushed the final price to almost $80,000. And apparently those watches are very rare. So it drew a lot of interest from collectors around the world. $80,000 and it was just sitting.
1: Wow.
0: We don't know the small fortune our grandparents are just holding on to.
1: My mother has a big old, I don't know what you call it, armoire, something with a whole bunch of little compartments with jewelry in it at her house, man. And no telling what's in there.
0: Now, Kelly,
1: most of his costume.
0: You famously have told us you went to school with the family that created the douche.
2: No.
3: What?
4: No.
2: You got this it all. News See, this to is me. How rumors get started.
0: You've mentioned that the you douche. Knew people that
1: have
0: something to do with the douche.
2: I worked with a girl at Ruby. I worked with a girl at Ruby Tuesday in Marietta, Georgia. Uh-huh.
5: And she invented
2: home
5: the douche.
2: Of Julie Roberts. Don't call her Julia. We knew her as Julie Roberts.
0: That's
2: is
0: right.
2: What they would tell me. In Smyrna, Georgia. Excuse me. Smyrna, not Marietta. Smyrna.
3: Important.
2: I also worked at a different restaurant called J.B. Wimberry's in Marietta. But I'm going back to the Ruby Tuesday.
1: Yes.
2: Jameda Massengill.
1: Shout out.
0: The Massengill family.
2: Her mother's name was Rita. Her dad was named Jim. Mm. So they called her Jameda.
0: Uh-huh.
2: Beautiful
1: Shout
2: girl.
1: Out. Yeah.
2: Stunning. Like beauty queen. She ended up marrying somebody that played for the Atlanta Braves.
0: Wow.
2: Why was she working at Ruby Tuesday with schleps like me?
0: Right.
2: I don't know. Maybe trying to see what it's like to be a normal person. But Jameda got fired because she was giving her friends free soft drinks.
1: And didn't write it down.
2: She got fired. But anyway, Jameda Massengill, her grandfather, invented the douche.
1: Okay.
0: Isn't that cool?
1: So you were kind of right.
0: I
3: was kind of
0: right.
3: She worked with her in Georgia.
2: Then our manager tried to one-up her and claimed that his grandfather invented the koozie. And we never believed him.
0: The koozie was no.
2: Somebody had to.
0: The Massengill family definitely got that.
1: Yeah.
0: Well, there's a new item out there. Everybody loves a combo. It's like the Swiss Army knife, but this is different. So Walgreens is selling a 3-in-1 device they're describing as a douche, enema, and water bottle combination system.
6: I love this.
1: Douche, enema, and water bottle?
0: Yeah. How much, JC? I want to buy one. I got you.
1: Hope you don't mix them up.
3: $12.99.
0: It's $22.99.
3: Okay,
0: it's 3-in-1, Anna.
3: Yeah,
0: you're getting a lot out here. And they say it's multi-purpose and reusable with attachments that serve as personal hygiene and cleansing system. The water bottle can also be used alone for a warm or cold therapy. Now, everybody's thinking the same thing. One of these things is not like the other. I don't want to do this.
2: That's similar.
0: But then also drink out of this bad boy.
1: Yeah, that would.
0: So they have to clear up a couple things. The water bottle feature is intended more for therapy against your body. So you put cold water or hot water, and then you put it up against your body.
6: You don't drink it.
7: So it's like a 1930s water bottle that you put on your stomach, not like a water bottle that we all have in front of us.
0: So don't go over there to Walgreens and get you this $22.99 3-in-1 thing. And start sipping out of
5: it. A new
0: there.
5: Cup.
0: Right. Yeah. You don't have a new cup.
5: That's for the mouth down there.
0: Keep your Owala.
3: Yeah, that can go wrong so fast.
0: For drinking. And we didn't get to this story, but I feel like we need to highlight them because it is really important who we put into leadership positions.
1: Sure. Mm-hmm.
0: And I don't know if you guys saw the story of the principal in Nepal.
1: Oh, yes. Yes.
0: I had it and I
3: have not seen this.
1: Oh, man.
0: Hero.
1: He
0: is a world hero. He is being called a hero because he saved about 900 students from a devastating flash flood. His name is Rajendra Dawadi. And he got a warning that floods were coming, and he had 14 minutes to act. Now, are you going to sit there and go like, oh, it's not going to be that bad?
1: What do we do?
0: What do we do?
1: Yeah.
0: He rang the school bell right away, evacuated everyone to higher ground, and turned the school buses around, said, hey, don't head over here. Turn around, go back to higher ground. Minutes later, the flood completely destroyed the school. He saved 900 lives with one incredibly fast decision because if he would have made that 10 minutes later, everyone, including him and the staff, would not have made it.
6: Those 900 lives.
0: 900 lives he saved because he said, I don't care, even if there's a small chance that this could be devastating. Yeah. I'm making sure everybody's safe.
1: Way to go.
5: And iceberg in Nepal, like, melted and just flooded
0: and flash flooded, which is scary.
3: That's really scary.
0: Yeah. And we had that happen here a couple years ago, and we saw how devastating something like that can
1: be. Right.
0: So,
1: that's right.
0: Man, what a hero, man.
1: Way to go, man.
0: Quick
5: decision, like, do you stay or do you go? Mm-hmm. But it's an emergency.
0: Yeah. He's in a position of leadership, and that's the leader you want right there.
1: Right.
0: Keeping everybody safe.
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0: hear that? 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
12: I'm one of those people who doesn't feel like months and days of the months make sense.
13: What do you mean?
12: I just feel like, how come February has 28? And how come some have 30 and some have 31? Okay. And I never know which one. So I'm always confused.
13: Oh, you do the knuckle trick.
12: Yeah.
13: I still don't get that.
12: I've heard about the knuckle trick, but it's
13: on your knuckle.
12: Uh-huh.
13: On the top when it where there's like
12: yeah.
13: knuckle
12: the
13: ridges.
12: The grooves and the knuckles.
13: Yeah, where there's a knuckle, that's 31.
14: Like a hump?
13: Yeah, that's 31 days. And then when there's a valley, that's 30 days. So you go January, February, March, April, May,
14: about
13: June,
14: 29?
13: July. And then you July, August repeats. July, August, because you go backwards.
12: Right.
14: Remember, 30 days has September, April, June, and November. That's what I always go.
15: I check my phone.
12: And thank you, Trey. I'm like, I always have to pull my phone
16: out. I check the calendar.
12: There's people that you could say a date, and they're like, oh, that's a Wednesday.
15: Yeah.
12: What?
14: I know. I don't understand how that works.
12: How does your brain work like
14: some
12: that?
14: Crazy math tricks.
16: Or knowing the today's date.
12: What do you mean?
16: I don't know today's date.
14: It's hard to remember sometimes.
16: What is the 20?

0: The third.
1: Oh, okay.
2: You're close.
3: I say it when we come on the air every day.
0: I know, but when they ask me to, I don't have to sign my signature. I'm like, what's today's
2: day? Right, yeah. And it's, I only know Justin because it was my daughter's birthday yesterday. So the days leading up to like my kids' birthdays or my wife's birthday, I remember.
4: It's September 3rd.
0: And I think that's a question on, are you alive test? Like, what is today's day?
2: Right. Are you a bot?
0: It's a cognitive test.
2: Are you alive? Well, I saw this.
4: I'd fail.
0: Me too. Ooh.
2: I don't know. Am I alive?
4: Mm-hmm. Can I look at my phone?
2: Like, I did this light therapy over the weekend.
3: Light?
2: Yeah, it was like light therapy. And I had to wear these goggles. And they say, it says, close your eyes. And then there's like music. And then there's like a light flashing that starts happening.
4: What?
2: In my head, I'm like, are my eyes closed? And that's all I could think about.
4: In what context were you doing this? Like
2: it was
4: home?
2: Light therapy. No, I'm doing it for therapy.
4: At a place?
5: Well, we do red light therapy for our skin. Yeah. Are you doing it for your well-being?
2: For my
5: and
2: brain
5: health?
2: And stuff? Yeah, for my well-being.
6: I want one of those red light masks so bad.
5: I have one and I've never used it. Somebody gave me one. I just never have opened the box.
6: If you ever do, will you just let me know what you think about it? Because I've been really hesitant about it, but I want one so bad.
2: Yeah, the red light therapy. Yeah. I did a little of that too. It was a wellness weekend. But I saw this post and it made way too much sense. What? I need it.
6: Okay.
5: What's wrong with you? We need a wellness weekend.
2: It's a suicide prevention month.
6: Yeah.
2: I'm taking care of
7: my
2: mind.
7: I'm on board.
0: Audrey, you of all people.
2: Yeah. Right. So I saw this post and it made way too much sense for us not to do it. And it's getting a lot of traction. It's a viral post that somebody said, why don't we just divide all the months? There's 365 days in a year.
3: Okay.
2: And divide them into 5 equal months of 73 days each.
5: No, we're not changing nothing now. That's ridiculous.
3: 73? What'd you say?
2: You could have February.
5: No.
2: February. April.
5: This is stupid.
2: Jogges.
5: I'm sorry, kids. We shouldn't use that word. But in some instances, it's the correct word.
2: October.
5: No.
2: And December.
6: Justin, would you agree that Jebuary is a pretty name?
0: I love Jebuary.
6: Jebuary is a pretty name.
2: So if we had 5 months and then we just figure out when our birthdays are.
5: No.
0: Listen here, Jebby.
2: My birthday would be in
6: April. April.
2: And it wouldn't change. It's still.
6: What's mine? Joggest?
2: Yeah. So you just. It's just. I think that's what we got to start
5: ridiculous.
2: Doing.
5: That's ridiculous. Stop it.
8: Would it change my astrology sign?
3: Of course.
2: Yeah.
0: And that wouldn't make sense.
3: We might be able to keep it.
8: Are
3: you going to combine those two?
2: There was an issue, a little snafu with when we have leap years.
6: Yeah.
2: That's the snafu.
6: But leap years are already.
5: That's the snafu.
7: You could do 73 months of 5 days as well.
3: Huh?
7: Would you rather have 73 months or 5 months?
2: 5 months. 73 months is way
3: too
2: much.
6: But that's just a week, essentially.
3: Yeah.
7: Well, then we get rid of weeks. We don't have to worry about weeks anymore.
0: I feel like humanity has figured this out already.
2: What do you mean?
6: I know. And
0: with
6: then
0: the Julius Caesar calendar.
6: And we can't change things because we'd have to reprint all of the calendars.
3: Yes.
0: Right. And Anna just bought a planner.
6: I just bought a planner. Literally. It started in July.
2: Yeah, maybe next year after your planner's done. But I think we got to send this over to, I don't know who we tell in the world.
3: Who would you send that to?
2: Because it's not a country
5: NASA.
2: Thing. It's a world thing.
5: Yeah, you got
2: to
5: get
2: the whole world has
5: to agree.
2: What do we got to go to NATO or something?
5: So this
0: My
5: is
0: mom.
5: Just another ridiculous conversation.
0: My teacher.
5: About something that's never going to happen.
3: Kelly, that's what we do here.
0: Chat, she's
5: something we can't even, you know, it's like with the time change. It's like,
3: well, we can't even decide on that, on daylight saving time.
5: But then when you start thinking about the ramifications of what that means, we're like, ooh.
2: I know.
5: Do we, what's the saying?
3: You never have a.
5: You get what you want, you get what you, what's the saying about
6: don't
5: that?
6: Don't fix what's not broken?
0: You can't have your cake and eat it too.
3: Maybe two birds in a bush?
2: Two birds in a bush?
3: Two birds in a,
2: what's that one mean?
3: It's better than two birds. I don't know.
5: Bird in
3: the hand is better than two in the bush.
6: What does that mean?
3: It means you have one right here. Sure thing. Bird in the hand is better than two in the bush that you might not catch.
7: Appreciate what you have. It's like a grass is always greener thing.
3: Or it depends on what kind of bush it is. It's a rose bush, then you're going to get thorns on your. You're going to get scratched when you reach into the bush to try to get the two birds.
6: Even
3: you have one in your hand.
6: And two birds, one stone.
2: Right.
3: Right.
6: And early bird gets the worm.
3: Correct.
2: And you, Manscaped.
3: Yes.
2: You let us know earlier.
3: But not in the last 36 hours.
2: Thank you.
0: No bush.
2: So Jimothy.
6: I was wondering why you, okay.
2: So Jimothy, the raccoon, that's the
3: cutest. What's he up
2: to? He's still popular and everything, but he made a little girl pretty wealthy.
3: How so?
2: Our boss man is going to love this because trading cards are everything right now. We were just talking about this, like, just not even during the show. We were just talking amongst ourselves how it's getting ridiculous with the cards.

0: the one of ones and all that stuff. And
1: right.
0: So a 13-year-old girl in Seattle, she went to a Mariners game, and she turned a free ballpark giveaway into a five-figure payday because she got a rare rookie card featuring Jimothy, the raccoon, and sold it for a whopping $21,000.
1: What?
2: Wait, it's a raccoon rookie card?
0: Yeah, they just...
2: A rookie card?
0: So they did a Jimothy... yep. They did a Jimothy rookie card like giveaway at a Mariners game, but they only had a one of one, just like one gold card of Jimothy. Okay. And this little girl pulled it, and she put it on eBay. Started at 99 cents. And as time went on, people started going, you know what? I want this. And
1: $21,000 for...
0: Yeah.
3: And but to remind people, Jimothy's that ugly raccoon.
0: Whoa.
3: It's an ugly raccoon.
2: Why is it not ugly? He's so ugly, it's cute.
0: He has a spine condition.
2: He has a spine condition. You are body shaming.
0: He has short spine. And he's really cute. He looks like a basketball.
4: I'm going to name my dog Jimothy. Is that it?
0: No.
1: That's it?
5: No. No, that's already taken.
2: No, because Jimothy's already like a character. A
4: but yeah. Mine could be more famous.
5: No, no, no. Go back to the drawing board.
4: Okay, sorry, keep going. All right. I thought I had something
3: there. But yeah, it's the raccoon.
0: You called it ugly.
3: I think it's ugly.
2: Wow. I don't think it's ugly. But it's so ugly, it's cute, right?
5: The thing is, when you buy these cards...
3: It's my opinion!
5: True.
2: Keep it to yourself.
5: When you buy these cards, the person that buys it...
0: Gives it value. No, we give it value.
5: You put value on it. It's only worth what someone will pay you for it.
0: And they only give it away to like 20... Only the first 20,000 fans got a card, and she got this one.
5: I don't see anybody else getting... So excited they're going to pay more than $21,000 for this card. Then again, what do I know?
4: Pay millions for stuff that you think is ridiculous and it's valuable to them.
0: But at least, like, that's true. But at least baseball cards or Pokemon cards are going to be around. Jimothy is
2: a fad.
0: It's a fad.
4: Oh my God. It'll be a one-time thing and there's value.
2: But can't they just make another one and then it's not?
4: I don't know how that stuff works, Anna.
3: Remember those Bored Apes that people were paying? Justin Bieber bought one for like $3 million.
2: The NFTs.
3: Non-fungible tokens.
0: I had a Bored Ape.
3: And yeah, and now they're no one cares about
2: them. Did anybody ever end up buying our NFTs?
3: Yes.
2: How are they doing?
0: Not good.
4: You thought the ape was bad?
0: Yeah, not good. Yeah, but those Bored Apes...
5: I think we have the Bored Ape on the phone right now.
0: And it was supposed to be like the Bored Ape Yacht Club. Like, you were supposed to have an entrance to like this special club.
5: Yeah.
0: I don't know what happened to NFT.
4: I remember Justin Bieber bought one.
2: Yeah.
4: I was like, why?
5: Right.
2: Yeah,
5: too much money. More money than sense.
0: Logan Paul.
2: I didn't get it.
0: I bought one. It wasn't too expensive when I first bought it. And then I sold it.
4: Throwing money away.
0: Huh?
4: Oh, you sold it?
0: Oh, I sold it. Yeah. I sold it when it peaked.
3: For how much?
0: None of your business.
3: I'm nosy.
2: Oh, like a little like $12.
0: None of your, yeah, sold it for
3: $12.
0: $12,000. Bought it for $1 and sold it for $12.
2: And that is what they call an ROI. Yeah.
0: That's a come up. Return on investment.
3: A ROI.
0: All right, coming up here in 10 minutes, our love expert Kelly Raspberry is ready to help you out with love letters to Kelly.
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1: So when I go get my beard trimmed this week, I should see if they'll do this one hair on my ear.
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13: Love letters to Kelly.
10: Dear Kelly, you are the love expert.
14: I am.
10: So I've been dating a guy since last June. He's a really great guy, and I've seen him with his family, friends, coworkers. Here's the thing. He's still married. His divorce has been going on for over a year. He says he is dragging it out to make her life miserable.
14: Oh, that's great quality human being.
10: He has mentioned many times.

0: times that he would like a future with me. Kelly, my question is, should I tell him to either poop or get off the pot? Should I wait for him to make his ex's life more miserable? Or should I just move on? We have a lot of fun always laughing and enjoying time together, but I'm just tired of this dragging on and on. Lust in love.
1: Okay, let's break up with him and move on, because I'm going to say this poorly, but it was somebody said it one time and it resonated with me. Marry someone that would be a good person to divorce.
2: Yes.
1: You're seeing who this human being is, torturing this woman.
3: Oh.
1: I don't know what she did to him. Maybe she was, I'm sure you've only heard his side of the story.
0: Right. Sure.
1: But the fact that he relishes in dragging out a divorce to torment another woman. And I'm going to tell you right now, he was in love with her one day and treated her good, just like he's treating you now. Mm. And that is your future.
3: Mm.
1: So
3: preach
1: run.
3: It, girl. Preach
1: run.
3: It.
1: That is a huge character flaw.
0: Yeah. He's showing you his character.
1: He's
0: character
1: showing
0: sucks.
1: You who he is. I've seen men go through divorces who conduct themselves beautifully. They're like the guilt, of like, I'm breaking up my family.
3: Yeah.
1: And they basically sign away everything just because they're so guilty. And there's extremes to both ends. But then I see men like this who torment and torture a woman and destroy her life. For what? For what?
0: Because he
1: And you want to tell him to poop or get off the pot?
0: No.
1: Go ahead and divorce her. You think it's not going to end when he divorces her, especially if there's kids involved. He's always going to needle her, and that's your life, and you're walking willingly into it.
3: Right into
1: it. I highly encourage, you're not going to listen to me. You're going to stay with him. But I hope if you hear me that you will break up with him and never, ever look back, because that is, you're seeing a blueprint for your future.
0: There it is. You're seeing exactly what he's going to do to you down the line.
3: Yeah.
0: Because they
1: we will never get any more. Nobody gets married thinking they're getting divorced. Well, some of us do. But nobody gets married thinking they're going to get divorced. Everybody else thinks you're going to get divorced. But you know what I'm saying?
0: Yeah.
1: Okay.
4: Isn't revenge a little fun?
1: No, I am not a revengeful person. Yeah, I don't like that.
3: Yeah,
1: I know some people love it. Like, oh, I'm going to get even. I can't live with that.
0: It's a normal
1: your spirit.
0: It's a normal feeling to have as a human when you are wronged. Maybe feel like, oh, I hope something bad happens to them. But he is doing above that.
1: Purposefully.
0: He's purposefully
1: horrible.
0: And dragging it on and wanting to make her life hell.
2: That's a character thing.
1: And I don't care what she did. The fact that he wants to elongate it. If she was that bad of a human being, he should like, you know what? I want a clean break from her. That was a horrible situation. I'm focused on you, babe. It's you and me from now on.
2: Yeah.
1: That's what you want.
0: He's getting it. His energy is being spent on her to make her miserable instead of on you.
1: Yeah.
0: The person in his life right
3: now. Right.
1: Yeah.
0: Good advice, Kelly.
5: Love letters. Love letters to Kelly.
3: Dear Kelly, you are the love expert.
1: I am.
3: I'm 25 years old. I've been with the same man for the last 8 years. And he recently asked me to marry him. We've had our ups and downs.
1: We all do.
3: Which our last down was about, 2 months ago. When we got back together this last time, it felt different. Well, not in a good way. In the last 2 weeks, I've left feeling like I don't belong. She miswrote that. My boyfriend.
1: She miswrote it or you misread it?
3: I have felt like I don't belong. Okay, maybe I did. My boyfriend is almost 18 years older than me.
1: Oh.
3: And I love him to death. I just can't help but feel like maybe I don't have time to grow up before jumping into a long-term relationship, considering we started dating days after I graduated high school.
1: He waited till you were legal, huh?
3: Please let me know if I'm just being selfish or if this is a normal feeling for somebody my age. Thank you, Nicole.
1: I don't think you're being selfish at all. I think that's the Holy Spirit, if you're a religious girl, telling you, you need to end this thing. If your spirit's not telling you that I'm excited to marry this man, this is the love of my life. He waited till you were of legal age, I guess.
0: But he was still kind of courting her at 17.
2: You.
1: That's
2: and kinda, he was like in his 30s.
1: Let's be honest, that's kind of creepy to everybody listening to that.
3: Yeah.
1: Because what is an older gentleman like that see? And maybe you're very mature for your age.
0: Let's give
1: you the benefit of the doubt on that, but we're not, what's done is done.
0: Right.
1: This has been going on for 8 years. But, I was just talking to a friend of mine whose daughter is going through a breakup. And it's with a guy she's been with since high school. She's in her mid-20s. And she's like, again, it's that thing. It's like, I don't want to be 10 years down the road. You don't marry someone just because you've been with them for a long time.
3: Yeah, right.
1: She's like, I don't want to regret that I didn't date other people and see if I'm a better match with someone else. You don't have to marry someone just because you've been with them for 8 years. You don't have to.

0: listen to that voice. And it's going to be hard because I'm sure he has a great way of manipulating you. He is older and more experienced, and he knows how your brain works at this point. But you got, when you make that decision, you got to stand firm in it. If you are not thrilled and excited about being married to this man and your voice is saying, get out, don't do it, it's not right, listen to that voice. Mm-hmm. Yeah. It's going to be hard right now, and it's embarrassing to call off an engagement. It's so embarrassing. But people do it, and they survive it, and they're so glad they did after the fact. Mm-hmm. So it's tough, but I'm glad at least you wrote to me, asked me about it, and I hope you take my advice.
1: Yeah, that behavior is very sketchy. Speaking of older guys hitting on 18-year-olds, did you see that Dejan Love guy, the fake football player?
2: Yeah. Football player.
1: Have you seen some of the messages that came out? He was contacting a girl that was 17.
3: Oh, boy.
1: Lied to her and said he was 21, but he was like, oh, you're 17, we're going to have to do this right, and before we actually meet in person, you got to turn 18. But he was doing it too, but lying about his age.
4: If you have to lie down about your age, that is so bad.
1: And he's in his 30s.
5: I was going to say, how old is he?
1: He was 32, I believe, when he was telling her he was 21 and she was 17.
5: This guy's a pathological liar.
2: Mm-hmm. Oh, yeah, for real.
1: Yeah. There's a lot of those dudes out there.
0: Well, how was your football career going, JC?
1: Oh, yeah. I also made the Cowboys.
2: I did a
1: spoof. I have a the Juan Amor on my Instagram where I said I made the Dallas Cowboys. Clearly satire.
5: It's a great video, Jason.
1: Yeah. Unfortunately,
2: great helmet too.
1: Those videos float around to people that don't know our show. And there were a few guys that DM'd me calling me out and threatening me because they thought I was real.
5: Wow.
1: Including one guy that says that's clearly an AI helmet, and that would upset me because I spent money on my
0: real helmet.
1: It's a real helmet.
5: It's a real. Everything else is fake, but that helmet, it's real.
1: And my shirt is real.
5: Yeah. No, that was really, really good content, Jason.
1: The Juan Amor is the name of that player.
2: Did you did you go to the beach and catch some passes?
1: Not yet.
2: Not yet.
1: Because I feel like I don't want to look unathletic.
2: Yeah, same.
1: I want to hold on to my athleticism.
2: I got you.
1: And I don't want to even go out there and try to look bad.
2: Maybe just get on the treadmill wearing the helmet.
1: Right.
2: Just, you know.
1: I'm going to start carrying the helmet around everywhere.
5: Yeah, you should.
1: Yeah. Like, I'm going to show up to the Cowboys practice facility, see if I can get in
2: there.
1: That's
2: the one place you probably can't get away with it.
5: I take it with you, like, to the grocery store.
2: Yeah, there you go. There you go.
1: Just walk around with it.
2: Starbucks.
1: Like, yeah, look like a complete DB, but it's all good.
4: Bring it to work. Get it a car seat.
1: A car seat for my helmet?
0: Mm-hmm. Protect it. Mm-hmm.
1: No, I'm going to wear it while I'm driving.
4: Are you kidding me?
1: I think that's
0: is that illegal? I don't know.
1: No, you can wear a helmet while driving.
2: I would imagine you can wear one. Race car drivers do it all the time.
1: Yeah, NASCAR drivers wear it.
5: But then don't you, your peripheral vision
4: obstructs your view.
1: No. I can play football with a helmet on, and I got all my vision.
6: See everything.
1: Yeah. Now I'm just more safe.
5: I don't know.
2: I mean, I don't know, but I wouldn't think so.
1: You can drive with a helmet.
6: So you're a football player and a race car driver.
1: I could be at the same time. All right, well, Anna, real quick, you mentioned something because you've been doing something on the group chat where you do movie screenings. And sometimes you get asked, hey, what about us over here?
5: Yes, yeah. If you join Anna's group chat on Facebook, Anna with one N, it's such a beautiful and wonderful community in there of listeners. And one of my favorite things is that I get to host movie screenings every so often. And a lot of times it's local to where we are. But I am hosting or inviting listeners to a screening for Heart of the Beast. This is the movie with Brad Pitt. It's him and the dog.
1: Yeah.
5: You know, they're stranded. Looks a little intense, but if you go to the group chat, you can sign up if you're interested in seeing an advanced screening next Thursday, September 10th. And there's screenings happening in Dallas, San Antonio, Houston, and Austin.
1: Okay.
5: So pretty cool. So sign up if you're interested. And also, I just want to take the opportunity to say thank you to everyone in the group chat. Earlier this week, I shared that I've been going through a really tough time. I lost a friend recently, and grief has been a horrible thing. And I've been receiving so many incredible, loving messages from people in the group chat. And so I just wanted to say thank you for that. It's really, really made a difference.
1: Yeah.
5: So thank you for being part of that community in this group chat.
1: Sharing helps you not feel alone at times.
5: Yeah. Kind of crazy how that works.
1: I know,
5: but,
1: right?
5: But yeah.
1: And we're all of us are reluctant at times to share things that are
5: for sure
1: in our lives because we just feel like it's too much or nobody's going through it. But I'm glad you were showered with love, Anna.
5: Yeah, it's been very nice. Thank you.
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If it feels like you just got to work and you're already counting down the minutes until you can go home, we're going to make it fly by. 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

0: This is the Basin's number one hit music mix, Mix 97.9. Does this ever happen to you when someone says, hey, what do you got going on this weekend? And you feel guilty saying, sleeping in? Well, don't. I'll tell you why. Coming up in 10 minutes.
1: They say the holy water's watered down, and this town's lost its faith. Our colors will fade eventually, so if our time is running out, day after day, we'll make the mundane a masterpiece. Oh my, my, oh my, my love, I take one look at you, you're taking me out.

0: 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Thanks for being my workday bestie. It's Deanna. So chances are you are tired right now. And that's because nearly half of us aren't getting enough sleep each night. So what do? We sleep in on the weekends. Well, for so long, we have heard that sleeping in on the weekends is not good for us. But now, new research says sleeping in can help lower our blood pressure. But there is a limit on how late we should be sleeping in. They say the sweet spot is 1 hour and 27 minutes. Any longer than that, then that's when it gets unhealthy. So sleep in is going to do you better, your body better, and don't feel guilty about it.
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When you are in the Bay Area, there are some things you got to check out. 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

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We all have our non-negotiables when it comes to dating. Olivia Dean says one of her non-negotiables is they have to love dogs. I would have to agree. If you don't love dogs, I can't date you.

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2: 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Today's

The Basin's number one hit music mix, Mix 97.9. If there is one thing that just about everyone could agree on, it's their love of Dolly Parton and Dolly Parton's estate. They have announced Dolly Fest, the celebration of a lifetime. It's going to take place over 2 weekends in Nashville and in London in 2027. So we have a while to wait for all the details.

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Imagine it. You are in the Bay Area. 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
1: Hey, thanks for hanging out. It's Deanna. So when you woke up this morning for work, did you jump out of bed all excited to get to work? Or did you wake up and you're like, oh, I'm so tired? Well, some days it's a struggle to get to work, but what do? You do it anyways. But employees under 29 years old, according to a new survey, are using sick days even when they're not sick. The top reason? Oh, they're tired. Other reasons are they feel burnt out, they're hungover, or they're just avoiding a work assignment. While those over 29 are more likely just to struggle through and not use those sick days. But you know what? Sometimes you do need a mental health day, and I'm not going to knock anyone for doing that.
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1: 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We got to add this to our watch list. There is a new documentary about Matthew Perry on Netflix that's coming out. And I love the title. It's called The One About Matthew Perry. It will be out October 27th. Oh, we got to watch.

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2: In California, yeah. 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
4: Nobody
2: it.
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2: 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Yeah. Got my bad.
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1: Ella Langley out here breaking records. So this song has been number one for 20 weeks. It's the longest running non-holiday number one hit in history.

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What would you do with $25,000? You finally pay off that student debt. Just think of that weight lifted off your shoulders. You've got your chance to win 25 grand starting September 7th.

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Do people ever make you feel bad because you like to nap and sleep in? Well, that stops now. I'm going to tell you why. Coming up in 10 minutes.

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Thanks for spending your lunch hour with me. Hey, it's Deanna. Well, nearly half of us aren't getting enough sleep each night, right? And I don't know about you, but I know when I tell people I like to sleep in on the weekends or nap, they look at me like I'm lazy. Well, guess what? That ends now, because for so long we have heard that sleeping in on the weekends, it's not good for us. But now new research says sleeping in can help lower our blood pressure. But there is a limit on how late we should sleep in, okay? We can't be sleeping in until noon. The sweet spot is 1 hour and 27 minutes. So sleeping in a bit can help our body recover from all the sleep loss that we suffer from during the week.

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1: 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Zara Larsson, Midnight Sun.

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1: Has your car been making funny noises lately? 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Well, let's go ahead and fix your car with $25,000. That is life-changing money. 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The winning starts Thursday, September 17th, right here.

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Nine with the Mixed Music Marathon. When you see Bruno Mars in concert, it is going to be hit after hit after hit. You'll be singing along all night long. We've got your chance to see Bruno Mars in the Bay. 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

It's Deanna, and tonight, Donnie and Lauren have so much going on. Those two make me laugh. The crazy things they talk about, it's on tonight starting at 7 and only on Mix 97.9.

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1: I cannot believe how close we are to the holidays. 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
1: We know that Taylor Swift and Travis Kelce got a dog together. How sweet. But we've been wondering, what is the name of the dog? Well, the rumor is her name is Wendy.

Basin's number one hit music mix, Mix 97.9. I appreciate you making us your workday bestie. It's Deanna. So some days, I know, we wake up for work and it's a struggle to get up. We just want to hit snooze, pull the covers over our head, but we power through, right? We show up to work. Well, a new survey says employees under 29 years old

0: old are using sick days even when they're not sick. 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
1: 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Every day is full of new opportunities. 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

0: 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It's Alex Warren, Ordinary.
1: They say the holy water's watered down, and this town's lost its faith. 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Oh my, my, oh my, my love, I take one look at you, you're taking me out.

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1: Good morning. 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
1: If there is one place that I can eat every day, it has to be Chipotle. 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

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We do it every weekday at this time, Deanna's Pop Culture Quiz. And today your question is, in the TV show Community, what is the name of the college they attend? I got the answer coming up for you in 10 minutes.

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There is a new documentary that's coming out, and I know when we watch it, it's going to make us emotional. It's about Matthew Perry. It's going to be three parts, and it's titled The One, about Matthew Perry. It'll be on Netflix October 27th.

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1: Good morning. 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

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What would you do with $25,000? 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We've got your chance to win that money starting Thursday, September 17th.

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Thanks for hanging out with us today. It's Carly and Duncan. Don't forget, get entered to win a free trip to California to go see Bruno Mars. 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
1: Oh, I didn't know that.
0: And Walmart is celebrating with a new purse.
1: Okay, what?
0: Mm-hmm. We're going to talk more about that coming up in 10 minutes.

0: 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It's National Chicken Month, and Walmart is celebrating by releasing a purse designed to look like their popular rotisserie chicken.
1: Oh, I thought you were going to say it was made out of chicken.
0: No.
1: That'd be gross.
0: Ew. Yeah. No, the purse looks like the bag of rotisserie chicken that you pick up at Walmart.
1: I see it now. Ew.
0: Yeah, it's kind of weird.
1: Yeah.
0: Only $6, though. So

0: 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Olivia Rodrigo was so surprised and so happy with how well the first ever Daisy Chain Festival went.
1: Did they raise like $20 million?
0: Mm-hmm.
1: Incredible.
0: Amazing. I'm sure this will come back next year. Here she is with Drop Dead. R&D.

0: 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We want you to see that live in the Bay Area of California. You'll be close to San Francisco.
1: You can go see the sea lions or seals. I can never remember which is which, but they're there at Fisherman's Wharf, and they're really cute.
0: They're there.

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0: 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Ladies, I gotta know, what mistake did your partner make in the delivery room? Yeah, we're gonna go there in 10 minutes.
1: They say the holy water's watered down, and this town's lost its faith. Our colors will fade eventually, so if our time is running out, day after day, we'll make the mundane a masterpiece. Oh my, my, oh my, my love, I take one look at you, you're taking me out.

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1: So I don't have kids, but I know plenty of you listening do. And I want to know if there's any mistake that the father of your children made in the delivery room. Because I've got a story from a labor and delivery nurse. Mistakes that her patients' partners have made. And I also bring this up because I know Duncan's got a good story.
2: It's really embarrassing.
1: Yes, I'm throwing you under the bus.
2: And the older I get, the more embarrassed I am by it. Yeah, like 34 hours into labor.
1: This is with your first, right?
2: First kid. The nurse comes in and she's like, "How you doing?" And I just blurt out, "I'm exhausted." And like, she looks at me with daggers in her eyes. Oh, yeah.
1: I'm not pushing a human out.
2: I'm actually just playing Candy Crush here in the corner.
1: That would be a mistake to not make. Some of the things from this this particular labor and delivery nurse that she has witnessed, partners that are more interested in entertaining themselves than worrying about their partner. So, like, she had a patient one time whose partner was really worried about how to hook up their

0: Xbox to the TV.
1: Okay, don't do that. Don't bring a gaming console.
0: There's also men who have insisted on answering questions for their partner. A lot of these are like, you're not paying attention to your partner. Stop it.
1: Mm-hmm.
0: Pay attention to your partner and what she needs, because she's pushing a literal human out, okay? Yep.
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0: 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Ariana Grande on, what, day two of her long, well-deserved break?
1: Oh, yeah. She's got her feet kicked up in the air.
0: Mm-hmm. Here she is with Hate That I Made You Love Me.

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4: In California, when I grew up there, we didn't have
6: Nobody has
4: it. 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
3: 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Especially

0: gay.
1: What does that have to do
2: you're,
1: with it?
2: You're not wrong.
1: Mm-hmm. Do hot guys run cold, hot? I mean, gay guys run hot? Or what?
0: We always run
2: you
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It's Carly and Duncan. Thanks for hanging out during your drive home. Once you get home, don't forget to get entered to win that trip to see Bruno Mars in California.

0: 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I love the convenience of K-cups, but I hate how much plastic there is.
1: Ooh, a lot of plastic.
0: There's a new Keurig-style coffee machine coming, though, that will get rid of all that plastic.
1: Nice.
0: Mm-hmm. We'll talk more in 10 minutes. I do.

Brian, it's Carly and Duncan. I know you're sad that we had to stop the Mixed Music Marathon, but tomorrow, though, okay? We've got two of them, noon with Deanna and 3 o'clock with us. So make sure you're back here tomorrow on Mix 97.9.

0: Jason's number one hit music mix, Mix 97.9. There's a new Keurig-style coffee maker that has hit the market that's using plastic-free pods.
1: Ooh, I like that.
0: I like that, too. As you know, I am a big nerd when it comes to, like, environmental stuff.
1: You're a big tree hugger.
0: Yes. So I really hate K-cups. I still use them sometimes. Not all the time, but sometimes. But I hate it because there's so much plastic that gets used, right?
1: And wasted, really.
0: Right. Yeah. But this is from the coffee company

0: Lavazza. And they have, it's a Keurig style thing that's not like regular coffee. It makes espresso style coffee for you. And instead of plastic pods, it's these compressed coffee tabs that you just put in.
1: Oh, okay.
0: And then it makes the coffee from that. There's no plastic or anything like that involved.
1: They take the coffee grounds. They
0: really
1: press them,
0: freaking mash it.
1: Yeah. Okay, that's genius.
0: I love this. If I can convince my husband, I will be buying it.
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0: 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Trending music from Pink Panthers and Zara Larsson. This is Stateside. Pink Panthers currently working on her second album.
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3: In California, yeah. 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

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We've got a trip for two to see that guy, Bruno Mars, that you can enter to win right now on our app. We're sending you to California, to the Bay Area. It's going to be so fun. I had a

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0: 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It's Carly and Duncan. Don't miss your chance to go see Bruno Mars in the Bay Area of California.
1: You're going to be in San Fran. 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
0: Ooh, that's in that area?
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0: Oh my gosh, that'd be kind of fun. 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
1: 10 songs in a row. Everybody has those dumb moments. It happens. But this guy, this was pretty bad. Something he said in an airport. We'll talk more in 10 minutes.

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1: We all do dumb stuff sometimes. It's fine. It's okay. It happens. But this guy who was going to get on an American Airlines flight, and he went to the ticketing counter. This is at Miami International Airport.
2: All right.
1: Went to the ticketing counter and, you know, they asked him like the, hey, do you have any dangerous goods on you or whatever? And then he said, I have a grenade. Jokingly. He didn't actually have a grenade, but he was joking around and like, oh, well, yeah, I got a grenade in there. Yeah. He got arrested.
2: He messed around and he found out.
1: Yeah. What did you think was going to happen, buddy? Oh, my gosh.
2: I've got a 12-year-old boy that likes to make jokes. And, like, when we go through the airport and I'm like, this is not a time to make jokes.
1: Like, not about stuff like that, especially.
2: Yeah, no, we're not gonna be the little wise guy.
1: Yeah.
2: Because
1: people here take that very seriously.
2: Uh-huh. Well,
1: this man's 52. Okay. So, like, you know, he should probably have known that joking about having grenade was a bad idea. What an idiot.
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0: 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That one must be so fun to see live.
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0: 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We've got trending music for you from Olivia Dean. This is called A Couple Minutes, and just recently she was announced as a headliner for Lollapalooza India for next year.
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Thanks so much for hanging out with us today. It's Carly and Duncan. We really appreciate you spending part of your day with us. We hope to see you again tomorrow. We'll be back at 3 o'clock.

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